dedi ki bence smart smart o feature. I say what big man can do, small boy go feed you.

You go see, so they say they won against excessive government control. Under that one again, they said defend churches, humanitarian groups. All that one day inside page 2 of New Telegraph this morning. Mina, for Mina, they say 33 artisanal miners, that's not illegal miners, they buy inside NSCDC custody. Under that one again, you go see, say we were 64 in the cell, only 6 of us are alive. Now, one survivor, 9 day youngest one, and for inside page 28. Of New Telegraph this morning. Nigerian woman, they don't arrest her for allegations of illegal voting inside the US, and she they face jail and deportation. All that's already for inside page 4 and page 6 of New Telegraph. Another one, you go see, okay, that's not too clear. That's why I just leave that one. Make I jump and pass. Meanwhile, still inside the New Telegraph, they say, oh yeah, Nigeria's economy under severe strain despite $10.37 billion capital inflow. All that to read, and plenty others with the under now for page 3 and 4, where you go see that one. Anambra debt, Oti and Okonjo-Iweala, they defend Obi. That's already for page 3 and page 27 of New Telegraph. Finally, inside New Telegraph, I say, study, it don't link some dairy products to prostate cancer. when they talk about dairy products, now some of all these milk way person they drink, you know, so they say that they link some of these products to cancer, prostate cancer risk. Check inside page 30 now, you go see more on top what did they talk about that one. All right, my we boss enter punch story paper this morning. We will see say to slightment. It don't start to as 40 miners they buy inside NSCDC detention. That story is for page 4 and 5 of punch story paper. Mambila power. Under that one, they say Nigeria don't win $3.38 billion battle, and 1,500 megawatt project they get lifeline. That story day for page 2 of Punch story paper. The biggest story we punch to carry come this morning now: Wike versus APC Govos. Tinubu may broker truce in France. Waiting that what mean? I said Tinubu goes resolve this their matter for inside France. That story is there for page 2 of Punch story paper. Under that one, you go see say Wike APC and APC governors team likely to meet president over the weekend. And still inside there, they say Southeast APC then they slam FCT minister over attack on governors. Also, they say we won't allow Wike to use our party to build PDP. APC chieftain, one of their guys for APC, 9 Yan that one. Check inside page 2 of Punch story paper. Now there we go see all that gist. Meanwhile, it's still inside the Punch story paper. Constitutional review. Governors and speakers, they don't move to go harmonize bill. That's a read. It is for page 25 of Punch story paper. RMAFC, they don't reopen disputed oil well torchlightment. That's na Kwanta on top oil well. They don't start the torchlightment again. It is at page 20 of Punch story paper this morning. Meanwhile, still inside the Punch story paper, King Charles, he done the one of AI existential dangers. That one is there for inside page 21 of Punch story paper this morning.

0: paper this morning, policing Lagos. Under that one, they say, why 15,597 officers can't be everywhere. The reason is inside page 19 of Vanguard Tory paper. Inside the Vanguard, the biggest story where they carry come this morning, now say 2027, APC govos and the Wike, then their Kwanta is still the chop enter their clothes. That story, under that one, you will see Southeast zone, then they back governors and they reject Wike Rainbow Coalition. Ali also does slam Wike. It also say is being compensated for 2023 support. Still under that one, Jibril, they won APC governors against embarrassing Wike. Page 5, now you go see all that gist inside Vanguard Tory paper. Emi Asinusi, he done the Ginger Kano resident, say make them take ownership. May they take ownership stake inside that Dangote refinery. Page 4. Now you go see that one. Tinubu, they hail ICC verdict as a tribunal, then throw out Sunrise $2.35 billion. $1 billion Mambili claim. That's one day for page 26 of Vanguard Tory paper. Shareholders, they don't they reaffirm confidence on top management of Oando for their 47th AGM annual general meeting. That's already for page 26 of Vanguard Tory paper. Nigerians' economy in severe strain despite 10.37 billion dollar cash flow. Other one is there inside page 9 of Vanguard Tory paper. All right, my boss at Daily Trust this morning. And for Daily Trust, I would say Tinubu, Shetima don't clarify comments on top northern governors. That's already for page 12 of Daily Trust. We'll get government, then go review tax law. Other one day for inside page 6 of Daily Trust. How truck they crush my two son. Oh, so sad. That's already for page 27. Of Daily Trust this morning. Biggest story where Daily Trust carry come now say constitutional amendment. What was taken to state assemblies? That story start for front page and it can't go finish for inside page 3 and page 4 of Daily Trust this morning. Now, inside Daily Trust, disease or heat, the death of 37 inside NSCDC detention. That story, therefore, inside page 11 of Daily Trust this morning. Still inside Daily Trust, they say Ondo drink. The people where they buy, where don't buy for that Ondo drink, it don't rise to 49. Page 9 of Daily Trust, 91 day, crack in Wike's Rainbow Coalition. I'll be small crack. Meanwhile, that's one day inside page 12 of Daily Trust. South Africa woman don't collect 25 years for prison based on say she go to import heroin inside Nigeria. That's the highest medicine. That's already for page 17 of Daily Trust. Okay, I still get some more Tory paper for my hand. This one at the Nation Tory paper. Emi Asunusi, okay. I go drop that one, no worry. Okay, no man no drop. Emi Asunusi in the yarn said Dangote refinery IPO, it go spread wealth. That's already for page 4 of the Nation Tory paper. NSCDC torchlight debt of arrested miners, and they just under that one they say 20 feared dead, 20 people nine be like say they don't buy for inside Taraba. Page 4 that you go see all that gist this morning. And Orire victims say we were moved 6 times in the forest. That page 4, nine that to read day. Still inside the Nation story paper this morning. From the biggest story where they carry come now say former lawmakers, then they back Tinubu. That's to read it for page 2 of the Nation. And now the gist to be say the Nation newspaper carry come this morning. The remaining, they carry and go say Maki. Mary Boss set at Nigerian Tribune this morning in there with the CC FAC. The Yan, the Ubunga government, states, and the local governments, they share 2.338 trillion naira inside August revenue. Page 6 of Nigerian Tribune, now you go see that one. At 70 HLBZ. Ososonia, you don't demonstrate integrity, competence in and competence in accounting practice. Awolowo Dosunmi, Nadeyanda one. That's already for page 12 of Nigerian Tribune. Or Alawuba, improvement in economic indicators point to Nigeria stabilization journey. That story is for page 7 of Nigerian Tribune. The biggest story where we say Nigerian Tribune carry come now 2027 1,200 senatorial and reps candidates lists SSCE as highest qualification. 1,200 senatorial and reps candidates then bring out SSCE as their highest qualification where they get. Under that one, you go see 443 out of 4,408 candidates now women. That's already for page 21 of Nigerian Tribune. 2027, Southeast APC leaders, they don't reject that Wike Rainbow Coalition, page 22. Now you go see that to read this morning. Amy Asunusi, okay, I go drop that one for here now like this. Court don't begin trial of Orire kidnappers. And under that one, they say Ansaru terrorists dehumanized and tortured us. Now victims, they testify. That's already for page 5 of Nigerian Tribune. Nigeria don't win arbitration case against Sunrise Power as tribunal and then tribunal quashes crash that $2.335 billion claim. That's already for page five of Nigerian Tribune. Catholic bishops, they don't raise alarm over insecurity, poverty, and poor infrastructure. Page 31 of Nigerian Tribune, now you go see that one. G100 agree to expand coalition and rotate chairmanship. That's already for page 22 of Nigerian Tribune. Now, finally, inside Nigerian Tribune this morning, toxic people, based on body matter, they say toxic people and then fito old fast and within sabi people they yarn say people where they toxic and then they quick old pass. Yes, that it is sabi people they yarn. That story you go see for inside page 1 of Nigerian Tribune. All right, now all the Tory papers were all drag, got dropped for your domo this morning on top 95.1 Wazubi FM Kano for our wake up show this morning. Drop your message for inside WhatsApp so that when we come back for Freestyle Friday, I go take them all together. My name is Sabi Girl. Continue to shine your eyes and day here with me. Not go anywhere today na Friday. Will you come back?
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All right, 95.1 was Zobia FM Kano, your Chukuma station. My name is Abigail Asibi. So I don't carry casual information to come drop for you. Yes, Kano, you don't the official saying 2 years of backyard party with DJ Young Z's. 2 years where we celebrate of greatness, of legacy, and unforgettable moments, beautiful memories, crazy vibes, and amazing love. We say, Kano, don't show us. This anniversary is day all about you and our incredible ballers. The date now number 29 day for the month of September 2026. Now Tuesday now it be. And the place where they happen now for number 20 Ballard Hughes, Sabungeri Kano for Coolio Garden Bar. The dress code now white. Yes, they say dress in white, everybody. And the door, it go open by 8 o'clock in the evening. For table reservation, make you green their telewire on top 0806-462-9708. Come as they come, make you wear the finest white clothes where you get. May we make this anniversary one where we say history go right inside in book. Meanwhile, backyard party now 2 years and it's still they go on. Make you not forget, say this one, so it will happen on 29. I may not allow me to tell you, make sure say you did here by yourself to see on live and direct. Sponsorship for people where they sponsor them now 1980 Pharmaceuticals, PKN Pharmaceuticals, Drenal Sports Arena, Cresso Paints, Roy's Apartment, Betty Beauty, Bounty Saloon and Spa. 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

0: 39 minutes now. He don't come off on the body of 7 o'clock this morning. Yes, as it be, my name is Sabi Girl, and this now on our wake up show. Area gist, now we don't land so giddy bass, damn balance. Yes, as they do your morning waka this morning, make you just put ear for ground and listen to this thing when I get to tell you from this gist for area gist this morning. So, inside Akwa Ibom State, the police command, they don't begin, they do one investigate. On top one case, we involve one woman who been say she allegedly carry her pekin, give her co-tenant, say I beg, they watch these children for me, might go do something, come back. And when she give them, later, when she discover and I say her co-tenant don't run away with her children. This incident, it been happen for Etim Oekpo, local government area of the state, and it been there inside one video, it been the trend for .com. So confirm this incident, it there for inside one talk paper where we say, the drop for inside Uyo, the Ekelebe talk person, DSP Tim Fon John, been talk this one, say, then they work to establish exactly waiting happen for this matter and how to take locate the children and also arrest anybody we get hand on top this matter. For the talk paper, they talk say the Akwa Ibom State Police Command, they don't react to this video where they trend where be say one woman she been carry her children, she believes say she feel trust them for the hand of her co-tenant where can also run with the children. Now, as the State Commissioner of Police, CP Baba Azare, comment on top of this matter, I can't they warn landlords and property owners and even house agents across the state. They say make they exercise more caution on top of this renting of house to people. May they carry out due diligence on top of people who want rent house for their hand before they go give anybody accommodation. Guys, I reconstate they talk say people will be say they get criminal intentions, they fit to go collect accommodation or go rent house, gain the confidence of people where they around, even the tenants where they there, and even can use the relationship where they get to carry out some kind of criminal activity, especially to kidnap children and even trafficking. As it said, they advise landlords, let me ensure say tenants then provide more information, verifiable information, including valid identification, functional telephone numbers, previous house where they don't live before, next of kin details, and even credible guarantors or referees. All this one now to just make sure say this kind of gbege happen for inside house where you rent give compound people, where you rent give people for inside your house. So I say make I ask you, this woman now don't carry her pekin put for the hand of her co-tenants for her to fit confidently give her co-tenants these children, say I beg help me watch my children. It means say she gets some level of trust for that co-tenant. And I want to ask you this morning, person where you wake up for inside the same compound with this morning, how well you know that person? Yes, because we don't enter age where we say everybody just they live on their own, everybody they do mind your business. You know that person well. In case where we say you feel just there inside your compound now like this, you just hear say Ekelebe, they find somebody where they are compound, they go cut to say, you self, you be member of the compound, so you self, they go pack you, join them. So, Alpha, chook mouth on top of the matter this morning, 020-644-61-951, And finally, 0206446091. For WhatsApp, now 0809-526-7188. Now the numbers, where you say you could use the chook mouth this morning. Hello? Hello? Nobody did, yeah? You just call me. Abi, you forget to call me. Hello?
1: Auntie Safika, good morning.
0: Good morning. Welcome.
1: Oh, happy blessed Friday.
0: Thank you. Same to you. You get 30 seconds. Sharp, sharp.
1: I beg, this neighbor thing, really, the government in every state of... This is Mama Junior Jabba, sorry.
0: All right.
1: Every person... The government needs to implement where there's a form everybody fills, and everybody must know who is who in your house.
0: Mm.
1: Because the rate, this thing has never... So many bad things are happening every day. How can you entrust your child with your neighbor, whom you think is your friend, your everything, and you later find out the person carries your child? It's so frustrating and depressing.
0: Mm.
1: It's very bad. May God not allow us here to see bad things.
0: All right. Thank you very much, Mommy Junior.
1: Thank you.
0: All right. Now, dear, will you come back?
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0: Yes, sir. Welcome back. 95.1 was UBI FM Kano, your Chukma station. My name is Abigail, and this now on our wake up show. Area gist. Now they landed them out this early morning. Somebody for inside my WhatsApp, he talks, says, Abigail, this is the kind of world we are living in now. People are not trustworthy again. People should be careful now because everyone is desperately looking for money. Now we say where that woman is, the children will never allow her to have peace. And by the grace of God, she will be arrested. Updates man from Brigade, I greet you this morning. Oh yeah, Marcy, who they here? Hello.
1: Hello, Sabi baby.
0: Yes, good morning.
1: Morning, my dear. Well done, work.
0: Thank you very much.
1: Remember this song when you sing before? Love your neighbor. Love your neighbor. Love yourself, ask yourself. My dear, no day like that again.
0: Try.
1: He says that person fit get house today. The another day now, he hears they don't increase money for the house. He don't come out. And people waiting for the compound, they know so much know each other due to how price of things they take risk. Eh? First, we carry picking gifts to another person. Some go there, say they don't even trust themselves. They hear language, you not to talk of another person. It's supposed to be like that. Eh? Anybody way too bad. May I not say that person no go free by the special grace of God? That bad way they do, we must pull them. So that's why they always talk. Make sure they fear God, I beg they do the right thing. So, but even them, we get data about things so they happen for their country. At the same Nigeria is not supposed to get that kind of data. But for we will do anyhow. And here we do say yes. And this one, they above the law. But for abroad, it's not like that. And then we they go there, we they go copy things, they learn things. And we know if we pass the things, so we learn from there. Carry come here. Make Nigeria day good like that, please. My dear, this is Haruya Majesty, was a beer queen. For come and I call it, so the fear God, they do the right thing. God bless you.
0: Thank you very much, Madam Quality. You, sir, if you be like Madam Quality, call in and check them out on top of the matter. 020-644-61951. Hello.
2: Hello, good morning.
0: Morning, oh, welcome. Fine, oh, thank God. Who they talk to?
2: Mama Joy from Brigade.
0: I greet you, Mama Joy. Check them out.
2: I won't talk about that that woman that gets her children for her neighbor. We did that mistake before. If you trust person, when you are going to market, you keep your children for your neighbor. Please help me look these children. I'm coming. And by the grace of God, they try for us. Because we don't have mother here. So they try for us. Nobody have this bad character that time. At this time, may God help us. May God help us.
0: Thank you very much, Mama Joy. Yes, Billy and Mama Joy, Yusuf, took them out on top of the matter. Meanwhile, you know your neighbor. You know who they live for the next door with you. How well you know that person. If person call ask you, say, Alpha, what do you know about this person now? You fit talk, you fit give good, you know, if you really talk, say, okay, see this person. I know this person well, well. Hello, good morning.
3: Hello, Chelsea. Oktoberfest is very close. This is Olaolu.
0: Okay.
3: Make you do like Abuki and Ajebo. We need something from you people this year.
0: Okay. So last year, you don't get anything. Oh, Jesus Christi. All right. Hello, good morning.
4: Hello, good morning.
0: Morning, welcome.
4: Adewa, how is it?
0: Are they fine? Who they talk so?
4: I'm Mommy J from Naiba.
0: I greet you, Mommy J. Check them out.
4: You know, say neighbor. Once if you want, if you before you go fit trust neighbor, make you check out where where. Because like my now they help me, they carry my son, they go school. Things I know his sister house. Their sister know me, I know them. So now my neighbor, not tell me I ain't relate. Now they help me, they carry my son, they go school every day. It's very school, even before this thing. Since where he come this company, now they help me, they carry my son, go school. Wow. So make the put eye for ground before we leave our children to them. That is it. Confirm Mommy J and make God guide our children for us.
0: All right, thank you very much, Mommy J. I greet you too. Yes, may God guide our children for us. So, hello. Hello. Okay. Hello, good morning.
5: Hello, good morning.
0: Morning, oh, welcome.
5: I'm from Hilary from Ebere.
0: I greet you. Chook mouth.
5: First time caller.
0: Oh, first time caller. Shukre Shaka for you. Welcome to the show.
5: Thank you.
0: Oh, yeah, Nala.
5: About this neighbor issue, you think they really trouble? We don't even get one case of one man we want rent house to just be the compound, she be the actual of the place.
0: Mm.
5: That one away, she still want picking with the guy. So she wanted the man, talk, give me your picking, man, help you go now.
0: Hmm.
5: And so the woman give him, thinking, say, turn a better person since he go even still be my neighbor soon.
0: Yes.
5: And so woman take find her picking, you know, each tomorrow they never see picking, they never see woman.
0: My God.
5: Online.
0: Tis well, thank you very much. Eh? I greet you. Yes, we need to really be careful about a lot of things. Hello?
6: Hello? Good morning, auntie.
0: Good morning, uncle.
6: How was you people tonight?
0: Hey, go where?
6: Pertaining to this issue.
0: No, nervous. Who they talk first?
6: Ademola.
0: From where?
6: From Langaza.
0: All right, thank you. Let me reduce the volume of your radio because I didn't hear myself.
6: I've upped it entirely.
0: All right, thank you.
6: May God protect us from bad neighbor.
0: Amen.
6: I was so surprised to hear such, but you cannot be surprised to be where a human being I live face you. And I didn't hear so to the extent some of us that were living face me and face you. When I want travel to Ileya Festival, there's one of my neighbor children said that he wanted to follow me.
0: Mm.
6: Are you hearing me?
0: I didn't hear you.
6: Said that he wants to follow us go to our place.
0: Mm.
6: To Ileya. And this guy, I mean, their family, his father and his mother, hand over said, made them go do salat for my place. And when I reached, after I do salat in 2 weeks, I came back. My daughter is at home. They never come back. And Nisa said that he will not follow me come back until my son come back. And they spent about two months.
0: Wow.
6: Can you imagine that? There's somebody... In fact, it's only God can protect us.
0: Amen.
6: Only God can protect us. So let's continue praying. Thank you, auntie.
0: Thank you very much, sir. They're grateful. Yes, thank you very, very much. Okay, might just take this one and then I go pause for dear. Hello, good morning. Hello? Hello? Yes.
7: Good morning.
0: Good morning. Welcome.
7: From
0: Balatu. Welcome, Mama. You get 1 minute.
7: Neighbor, help us. Neighbor, Abba. Neighbor, they leave you there for me. They go travel, come back. Nothing happen. If they leave you there, go meet. They leave you there, go market. I wonder the kind of tenant where she be.
0: Try.
7: I pray, may God let the woman locate a very dark man. Make it help and trace those children.
0: Voila. Thank you very much.
7: I will send help to her.
0: Amen. Thank you, Mama. All right. What's up? Okay, MC Madaki, it was a good morning, Sabi girl. Gone are the days. You say now, gone are those days, will not be this generation again. Thank you very much. I go use that one, take close mouth on top. Area gist this morning. Make I go drink water, relax, stretch my back, stretch my leg, and then come back. Me went I as the hot proper today. Today na Friday, you know, as the be na. We go carry this matter sharply. We go carry and enter where be say na you go bring all the gist waiting for inside the country. Now go anywhere. My name is Abigail. I'll be with you.

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2: 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After everything we've done to for you. Don't touch her then.
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4: Oh yes, so no be smart thing. Yes, my name now to the B to the UK. And I'm ready to call you both. Pempelicious, wagalicious, the goyaro with the bizarcious. 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As if you like this, now Azubia, the 15th year anniversary. Now we celebrate. Kano people with salutina. Utualina for the love. One love. Happy Independence Day to Nigeria. My country. Eternal.
5: Different. From Balablu.
6: Gentlemen and ladies, daddy and mommy, uncle and auntie, hope say you day alright. Anyways, my tell you say, I can't carry twally share for you because this now time to celebrate Wasubia FM as we turn 15 years. Plus, also don't forget, this now happy birthday for Nigeria. My name is Navas, the sporting doctor. Happy independence and happy 15 years anniversary.
7: Puyaka, puyaka, puyaka, puyaka, ayakata.
5: Oh my God.
7: Yes, so better people of Nigeria, said the city of Oborokanu, this is me, Gymnastic Okoro Kanze, aka Salt and Pepper, the only man where the chocolate agree with Goro, the only guy where swim for ocean, for good hours come out, water no touching body.
5: Azana.
7: Like play, 15 years don't come, it can't be like Senna yesterday, and we still there, the good inside the city of Oborokanu. Happy, happy, happy independent to Nigeria. Happy, happy, happy 50 years anniversary to Wasubia 95.1 Wasubia FM. 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Don't touch them.
8: Who they check them? Who they check them? Who they zuzu? That be small salty, no.
9: 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Who is this one?
8: Now, maybe Sabi Girl, Sabi Lisha, Sabi Girl, aka look at that. 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Summer, you better to read 15 years where we say they give you better, but do and yourself, you they feel the vibes now. And also, they wish Nigeria happy, happy independence. Together

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1: Ah!
0: 15 years, not be beast. 15 full years. 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
1: The Abroko Senator, the Amabo Doctor, is maybe this Mill Billy of Wazobia FM. Oh yeah, stand up well, because time don't reach to remember you say Wazobia FM. The domain where they shook my anyhow. We don't pass 15 years. 15 years of lifting up of something and breaking down of something.
2: I could have killed a lot.
1: My name now, MC Jolly Jolly. Collect out there. Don't play. I'm just next to you, this Najael Ishaku, a.k.a. J-Baby, a.k.a. Aproko Ambassador. Happy, happy 15 years anniversary, Wazobia FM, and happy independence, Ninjawi country. 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Not be beans, not be moi moi, not be joke, not be chice. 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My name is Natin Tomato, and multiple hailings to Wazobia FM Kano as we clock 15 years. And big shout out, as Nigeria too, they mark independence anniversary. 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Una too much, una finish work for Wazobia Kano and for Nigeria as a whole.
3: Hello, my people. The voice of our MVP here, the people's champion, Anasuna Tekno Kano, say this October, day number first, with a Macam 15 years inside of Kano, and all of us from the deepest part of our heart, we want to tell una, you, and you. Thank you very, very much for all these 15 years as Madame Tanda with us. And we promise, say we will continue to give na the best of the best we Radio Gas to offer. 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
4: Anyway, just like yesterday, 2011, you know, we me Sebin start work for Wazobia. Early 2011, later in the year, we come here say then you open Kano branch. 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Me don't do 16 years, but Kano don't complete 15 years. 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Kanawanda, oh. 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We Wazobia enter on now. Una embrace them, una like them, una carry them up. 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Happy anniversary, Wazobia. And happy independence, Nigeria. My name, now Chedi King.

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1: 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Zaka is a man in Giwani. 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

0: Yeah, so 95.1 was Obia FM Kano, your Chukma station. My name is Sabi Girl. How you doing this morning? Yes, today na Friday, and we don't enter inside Freestyle Friday edition of As E Day Hot. Yes, as the matter to the hot for your belly, and so you go take poem this morning. But mind you, everybody just get one minute. No do pass 1 minute. If you don't pass, I go they take. I go put timer for somewhere. If you 1 minute don't pass like this, I go just carry another person call. And you understand, Abby? Sharp, straight to the point. Maybe we just hit the nail on the head. I mean, I hit the head on the nail so that we will fit achieve one or two this morning. 020-644-61951. And also, no calling out of anybody for here. Person don't call him, don't talk in your own mind. Leave him, na in mind be that. Yourself, come, talk your own mind. Come, wakago. Thank you. 020-644-61951. 020-644-62951. And 020-644-60951. WhatsApp, na 0809-526-7188. Now the numbers for WhatsApp be that. Make us see who they for here this morning. Hello. Okay. Hello, good morning.
1: Hello,
0: baby. Yes, good morning to you.
1: Morning, welcome, my dear.
0: Thank you very much.
1: Make they take your pan, then you can deal.
0: I not see anyone this morning.
1: Now, remember, come and say today, now that day we'll talk about birthday something when you reach
0: All of you now, we get birthday tomorrow and next tomorrow.
1: Now, my daughter own now.
0: Now, 9:45.
1: You talk with your sister own. All of them.
0: We go do on that time.
1: This is my real market. We'll do that thing. Come and call it. This one is when these people, ITOB, then go. And some part of Kano State say, they no go good. Except say they do something good for them. So I think they except they release them Kano. So me, I know today it makes sense. Why? Because we there's anybody we keep quiet, go. They say he agreed to that thing. But if they come out on good, vote out people will say yes, they don't want. So new things will come in. There you get. So this one is telling them by court election. You know, make sense for me. Make them come out Congo. Make them come out the Yama Yama people. I bet this one so they go abroad, go do meeting. Now abroad they elect them. Now abroad now they do the election. And still in Nigeria here they do the election. Why they no go do the meeting here? They just the top Nigeria money nap nap. This USA the way they say they bring take Matthew. I beg, make them try verify, check very well. Because he get a chance to read it. Sabi baby.
0: How do you hear you?
1: They then talk say no education, no age, go. Education has no age. Why can't be say when the person reach the university person, you reach 30 SPAs, they go say no go service. And then maybe they get into that thing, it no make sense. Anybody will be say read at least. Make it follow in mate, but take for service when they do. Congratulations to our faculty. As I said, beat England. May God be for us for this country. In Jesus Christ, my prayer. Thank you. God bless you.
0: Thank you very much. Confirm, Madam Quality. I greet you. She don't took her own mouth. Don't tell you the things where they have belly. Yourself, can't chuck your mouth. I put the one where we say they your belly for here. No bad vibes. Just make sure say so you just tell us waiting be the thing where we say you won't put mouth on top. Hello, good morning.
2: Good morning.
0: Morning, you're welcome.
2: This is a picture of me.
0: All right, the chuck mouth.
2: My own opinion is concerning the TVC. See, now they never share. Are you aware whether they don't share TVC?
0: We never get any confirmation on top of that one yet.
2: And I'm not sure it's clear. See, now they never share. What is the problem?
0: At times, still day now. So we get October, November, December.
2: Okay. Thank you.
0: Thank you. You too. Hello.
3: Good morning.
0: Good morning to you. Welcome.
3: This our chukuchuke mouth where would they talk?
0: Who they talk first?
3: Who they talk to?
0: Who they talk so?
3: Now, Oga Mike.
0: Okay, Oga Mike, chook mouth.
3: I say all this, our chook mouth, our talk, where they talk. Government and the state government, they hear us.
0: Of course.
3: If they hear us, let us answer our questions or reply to us. Let us know that they're answering us.
0: Okay.
3: You understand me?
0: You got to check the news. Now, there you answer they most times. They always okay. put them for news.
3: Okay.
0: Yes. Thank you very much. Yes, you wonder, say, sometimes you see, like, this Zungeru Road, in case you feel like, say, they don't listen. If you notice, if you go down Serikinyaki now, they don't open the road halfway. And I also notice that they don't open Zungeru Road. Even though the people where they do the construction work, they never really put hand on top. They never complete the work as they're supposed to complete them. But if you notice any day where one or two persons don't begin, they call the ginger. If you put eye for ground there, you go realize, say, that particular day or the next day or the following Monday, you go see those people go carry those their machines, come begin they move around. That cause grow people. They go begin they move with their machine. They go come do one or two. To show say true, waiting you they talk for here. They listen to one more. They hear them. No feel like say you know they work. Many people don't they hear where they don't come outside and say, cat code this, cat code that. Before you know, I give them like 2 weeks, 2-3 days. They go come tell you say, we don't they get light to. So you now, in case where it happened like that, it makes sense may you call give your own testimony so that people go know see true. Actually, they listen to you. Yes, they listen to you. Don't worry yourself. Just chook mouth. Now, how you supposed to be that? Hello, good morning.
3: Hello, good morning, my sister.
0: Morning, sir. Welcome.
3: I'm a new caller.
0: Okay, what's your name and where you call from?
3: My name is Emmanuel from Kruna.
0: Oh, Emmanuel from Kruna. Checking for you. Welcome to the show.
3: I'm very happy for Wazobia for the writer that's showing us.
0: Okay.
3: That was a very good writer. And there be our representative that are doing like this. Our country cannot be like this. But I'm thanking Wazobia so much because they are telling us the truth.
0: Help us reduce the volume of your radio.
3: Yeah, because of our readers, I don't know the things where they talk. If they enter for sea, they will take us as an animal. And they're weakening us. But as far as they are doing, one day they will go. They will not carry anything to the heaven.
0: Okay.
3: I'm giving you for example for Abacha. Where Abacha did now? Them, they're supposed to know what they are doing. Hello?
0: Are they hearing you?
3: Hello?
0: Are they with you?
3: Myself, I'm praying myself, there's nothing in this world. You are controlling the country and you are making the people are having fear. And the fear that people are having, you cannot see the kingdom of God. Thank you very much. May God bless you.
0: Amen. Thank you very much. I greet you too. 0206446195 My WhatsApp now 0809-526-7188. Now the numbers be that. I see somebody for inside WhatsApp this morning. You say good morning, Sabi girl. I'm Benjamin from Lamido Crescent. In fact, sometimes when I listen about Nigerian politics, it sounds funny. Like Wike is PDP and also working for APC, playing double standard and calling politics instead of foolishness, making Nigerian politics look childish. Before, I used to think that these parties has constituted the girls, the parties, and say its members against playing double standard. At a comeback, I go see finish this message for you, but not go anywhere. We're there with you.

0: idan jollof ne miyar akta fate ko kuma taliya da faki burge su da pepe terra
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0: 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This na Freestyle Friday edition of As It Is Hot, where we say, now you go tell us what in you day your mind. Anything where we say you want to talk about this morning, you just talk about from waiting all the stories, then where they don't drop for you since on Monday, front of Tori paper, early momo to read, Tori for time, all the gist then we don't drop. Even something where if they worry your area, something where if they happen for your area, just, you know, ball inside here to contact us this morning. 0206446195 0206446295 and 0206446095 For WhatsApp, na 0809526718 0809526718 All right, Benjamin from Lamido Crescent, it was say, before I used to think that these parties, they have a constitution that guides the party and its members against playing double standard. No wonder Nigerians are not making progress since the return of democracy. Please, is it how the people that brought the democracy are playing their own? All right, I greet you there. You say, good morning, Sabi baby. My name is Codex from Jakara Plaza. Okay, I'm happy to tell you that may God bless you. Thank you very much. And you say, happy Friday. I greet you too. All right, this person, you just say, good morning. Please, I want to bring your attention to Post Office Road, Zua Isaka Rabi roundabout. A part of the road is very bad that people abandon it and follow one lane. You say that place is very busy place. Is a very busy place for people to be taking one lane. Please, they should help us repair the place. Another one is Yankaba Market by the roadside. You say the way keke people park, there is way too much. That make the road not easy for people that use leg to pass. And you say it is very dangerous for someone to cross the road to the other side, cause they will block someone's view to check the road very well before crossing. I don't know what can be done to that place. Hawa from Ring Road, Yankaba. Thank you very much, Hawa. And Adesha said the right authorities, they look at. Before you know what will happen, Karota will just show up for that side to address that matter for that parking of Keke. Thank you very much. I make a see for who did for phone line this morning. Hello?
1: Hello, Savige.
0: Yes, good morning.
1: Good morning. What did the worry be say?
0: Who they talk first?
1: Nah, I was over mama too.
0: All right.
1: What did the worry be say? Me now about this our empire money. They said they don't pay that money into account since, but they know they even talk about them. I bet may help me talk. Anybody where they charge, may they try pay us our money.
0: No verse, I not hear the first name where you call. Which money you talk about?
1: N-Power.
0: Oh, N-Power. N-Power money. Okay. And we hope say they will put eye on top that one immediately. More they give on our
1: okay.
0: Money.
1: Okay. And again, this concerning this DJ Youngsies, where the service people dress in white, go there. The problem is, they call the talk, service everybody go. Which one can be made and greasy there for telewire again? I don't understand.
0: You let me reduce your radio first.
1: Okay.
0: So you go need to make your own reservation. That mommy say you need to book space before you go.
1: Okay.
0: Now why you they call them be that you know if you just walk out go there.
1: Okay, thank you.
0: All right, thank you very much. I greet you. Hello. Yes, good morning.
2: Good morning.
0: Who they talk so?
2: God bless you. Now Sunday be good from Kuruna.
0: I greet you Sunday. Check my out.
2: Thank you. Now, two things. That's a NEPA issue.
0: Okay.
2: In fact, the way things are going, now, me, I know that's not Nigeria again, though.
0: Hmm.
2: Okay, you get, let's say, you have a shop. Then, customer is patronizing you, have you?
0: Hmm.
2: Then customer, they are paying for your service. Then small time now, you are telling the customer same material loading.
0: Okay.
2: Now, you can't tell customers, you may just bring money, may you go bring material.
0: Mm.
2: You are giving them light, and you are increasing the bill. Then if there is problem on that transformer or something like that, you will be asking people to contribute money to buy transformer or to repair this thing.
0: Hmm.
2: And while your own money is, you are collecting your own money.
0: Okay.
2: Must it be like that?
0: Hmm.
2: So NEPA, I don't know what you say, what is going on.
0: Where this one they happen to?
2: Yes, thank you. Okay, like we now in Kuruna.
0: Which area for Kuruna?
2: You see that maybe from that Baba line come to that it was from Baba line to Bashirawa.
0: Hmm.
2: You need to come to they know. Line, I mean, the NEPA is not existing in Kuruna again.
0: Okay.
2: And not only Kuruna, many people, many places like that.
0: Hmm.
2: That is why I asked Oga Oche just a recent say, how much are the solar people give NEPA?
0: Okay.
2: That solar now said that NEPA people that they should not give people light.
0: How about?
2: So, me, I just ask you, because it's not so, how can you say because of solar that you are not giving people light again?
0: Hmm. Okay. Amen. Thank you very much, Oga Sunday. I greet you. Ket Komuna do the needful. Yes, for Kuruna Babanlai. Do the needful for dear. I mean, I know they use people just the cash out or something without giving them light. We gonna give them light for dear. Distribute the light. The light is meant to be given, not to be kept. And I'm not supposed to keep them. I'm supposed to give people light. So in case they need anything, when I supposed to do, if you get what you're supposed to do for them, when I go do the need phone, I don't hear back. All right, this person said, good morning, Urobo man. You talk say, Sowore said he will abolish the office of the first lady. Is that his problem? When we have more important issues, the man should go back to his village. Thank you very much, Robo Man, for that one where you took him out. 020-644-61951. 020-644-62951. And 020-644-60951. Now the numbers where you fit use colors to chook mouth on top the matters where they your mind. For WhatsApp now 0809-526-7188. Don't go anywhere. I did come back.
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1: All right, 95.1 was OBR FM Kano, your trick mouse station. My name is Sabiga and Sibi. So we're still there on top Freestyle Friday edition of As Idiots. Yes. And are you they tell me what's in your mind this morning? Not me go tell you what's to talk today. Now be me go tell you what you go talk. You go talk the what's in your mind. You get time, maybe check them out. 0206446195102064462951 0206446091. Confirm who they hear. Hello.
2: Good morning.
1: Morning or welcome.
2: Look at that. How you doing?
1: Look at that. They all right.
2: Yeah, thank God you agree today.
1: Hey, Yusuf, you agree today. Work they all right. Thank God.
2: Ketko Abi Nepa, what did he call them?
1: Hmm.
2: If at all, as that class call us talk, if at all they give solar people give them light, give them money to not to give for light.
1: Hmm.
2: They would day like 9 days.
1: Okay.
2: That time, they were doing anyhow, doing people anyhow. What happened to them today? Everybody have mobile phone. And night time, nobody go there to post later. Nobody go there to do anything except bankers or all these who are signing agreements, lawyers, court. So they will die like them. And the workers who are doing this thing, they will come to the labor market. They should know they should also come. They will come to the labor market. So what they are doing is very bad. Give people light. You can't tell me that transformer, we pay for transformer. That's how we pay for the best transformer for my area, for Badawa. So it's not light. That's what they have been doing. Then I'm talking about this road. This Suleiman Christian road. You know it's so bad. We are still talking about it. I beg.
1: Come
2: to look at it. I read all for that to pass the road now. Wahala. Honorable Sergeant Thomas.
1: Thank you very much, Honorable. I greet you too. Yes, plenty of things will be say go they happen for inside with country, they happen for your area. Just come chook mouth, make somebody hear you about what you won't put. Hello.
3: I'm the first caller of Wazovia FM.
1: First time caller. Who they talk so?
3: My name is Samuel from Otoro.
1: Okay. Samuel are picking on an adult.
3: Adult.
1: How old is this adult?
3: 22.
1: Okay. All right. Chook mouth.
3: We now have light.
1: Okay. And they hear the voice of somebody under, they tell Samuel waiting to talk. And they hear the voice of somebody. Thank you. Hello.
4: Hello.
1: Yes. Good morning.
4: Good morning. How is work? No, Chidodo, they talk.
1: Chidodo, I greet you. Work day, all right. Thank God.
4: Yes. See, what I want to talk about is about this house rent issue.
1: Okay.
4: We have this kind of state, the state assembly, they have said this issue before that they would like to put eyes into the issue of this tenancy agency and the landlord issues. For some time now, they have kept quiet while some states are trying, have made moves to put some laws on this landlord tenant issue. Because why I'm saying this is that if somebody is living in one room and is sharing public toilet or bedroom with others, the person is living below poverty line. Anybody that cannot afford like two rooms and private toilets and private bedroom, that person is living below poverty line. Because why I'm saying this is tomorrow now, you see somebody like Shore, and sorry, you see somebody like this ambassador, what's that his name? This ambassador to Mexico. What's that man's name? This Delta man. He will start coming and start saying that somebody who is living have 3,000 naira in Nigeria is a big boy. Because I don't understand if it is people that felt like that this particular government likes to recruit. Because I see no reason why. It is the truth of the matter is that World Bank have even recorded it, that Nigeria, the population of Nigeria is about 40% living below poverty line. And APC government are trying to defend it. It is true. How can somebody live, you are being paid 70,000 naira as minimum wage, so you cannot afford 2-bedroom apartment with it? You cannot afford it. So government should look into this rental issue. It's very, very important.
1: They cannot
4: provide housing for us. Let them make laws that will make us to have houses affordable.
1: Okay.
4: So we can live decent and hygienic life. That is how we can be said to be above poverty line.
1: Thank you very much. I go need cut you for dear. Thank you very much, Idodo. Thank you too. Yes, MTN on the inside the building, and MTN says Abigail continue to allow countryman and woman took mouth on top matters where they worry them this morning. But meanwhile, then get message for us. May we go collect that one at the con. No go anywhere.
5: Hello, Oga, how do we do it? Yanzu haka ina cikin gona ta. 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
1: Yeah, so MTN day inside the building with us, and MTN says, Abigail, just tell them the thing we be say they're supposed to do. Yes, you did talk to me this morning, and you did touch your phone, you did operate your phone, and as you did swipe your phone, you did come up from one app, you enter another app, you call, send me message for WhatsApp. As you come up for WhatsApp, now so you one message, you enter, say, you get one video where somebody just post, you rush, go view that one. And from another app again, should say you get another notification, you run, go there, go check up. All of them, they use your data, and if you not close one after the other. If you don't close them one after the other, then go just sweep your data for background. Small thing you go here and I say, my data don't finish. Okay? Oh, yeah, now. What you go do be say, as you come up for there, you go off, you go close those apps so that you don't go pack your data. They go like that. Meanwhile, you self is to chook mouth on top matters where they worry you this morning. My check my WhatsApp. John Odi say, good morning, Sabi girl. This Cost Grove doing the Zungeru Road should be humane and be serious in their work. The culvert, you say, the culvert they did in St. Charles by Zungeru Road is already broken. What type of work is that? They should provide alternative road for people to pass. We hope this road will not be like a Kano to Abuja road that has been constructed without finishing. John Odi, thank you very much. Cause Grove, make una do una work now. Passing that road alone, you go see the way where we say that white dust go just the full everywhere. People, they inhale this dust and it's not good for the health. Cause Grove, make una rush, go do this work, come out for ground. Since we na don't start work, make una do this work now. Clear and come out for Zungeru Road, clear and come out for Oluremi Tinubu Road. May we see road. Una do this work, make people go back to their businesses. You did now they delay people businesses, una they delay and una they cause harm to the health of people. Because everybody waited that area, una they inhale the dust. And it's not good. Small time, person don't begin fall sick, they rush, go hospital. And with the way where everything there for this country, health crisis, now the last thing where we say you won't add to your problem. So I beg, Cosgrove, make una help country man and woman go repair that road. Clear now, finish. Sharp, sharp. When I come out the dust from people's nose, make people breathe well. Thank you. Hello, good morning.
6: Hello, Sabiga.
1: Yes.
6: Now, what's up, your mama, too? They talk again.
1: Okay.
6: You they hear me?
1: I they hear you.
6: Concerning the police, Monish, where they said they die in service, where they said that they confessed them, where they die for long. They get their forms where they do their work. They never pay them. Could you imagine somebody get, my sister gets 21 years with them, and the death benefit haven't been paid with up to now. And she goes show them the evidence. They come call church up yesterday for headquarters, say that they give check of 100,000. Before you go, no, they call few people like this. They come do the thing. They come run for more. Say, they come check. They come say, as the lady go there, they come say the lady name no day for the people where they give the check.
1: And okay.
6: Is this supposed to be like that?
1: This one are for which police command, so?
6: Nah, Kano command, the headquarters.
1: Kano State Police Command.
6: Many people there on ground now where their husband money don't pay and they never pay their husband now.
1: Okay. We sure say that they listen to you now, even as you talk to them, and they go do the needful. Thank you very much.
6: I pray too. I pray too.
1: Thank you very much. 0206446191 0206446291 MTSC they inside the building, and MTSC say make I tell you again, make sure say as you they go sleep for night, come out to your phone from auto update for the setting, remove them from auto update, put them for Wi-Fi only, or even turn off that update so that you know go to sweep all your data for you. May you not wake up because he say be like say somebody don't use pipe to drink all your data. All right, my still confirm who they hear. Hello.
7: Good morning.
1: Good morning to you. Yes, this is why they keep quiet. Kilo de.
7: Look at that.
1: Now, why you they keep quiet?
7: Good morning.
1: Good morning to you. Welcome, Oga Bobby.
7: Bobby on the line.
1: Now, so Bobby on the line. Oh, yeah, now let's go there.
7: One thing I want a country man and woman to know about the, all these politicians. When you are, what you're supposed to do, just go and that's your vote on the person that you feel that is good to you, that you believe, you feel that you may do something good. Not that we have to cast our hope. It's okay. This man, this person, we do what 100% or this thing what we want. Because the way I just see the politics of this country, all the politicians are virtually the same. They will come and promise, say they will do this one, they do this one. But when they enter that place, when enter that office, they will turn. They will come and begin to tell you, we don't know that this is how the country is. This one is this one. Don't go. Okay, for example, now, the people, Wike and Co, they are going to France to go and meet Gatrice now. When they come back now, you will not hear anything. They will just say, okay, that is a family affair, they are possessed. They have not what they have discussed over there. And we here, we in the country, we masses will be, disturbing ourselves, getting our doing so, putting voting on the other, killing ourselves because of them. We are not. It's not supposed to be that. Just what you don't, what we don't, I don't want people to know. Just go and vote and just treat, okay, this person, I feel that this person may do something for us. So if he come into the power, if that person that you are thinking that he comes to the power, so if he did not do what you expected, you will know, yes, one of your mind is not that you just totally cast your hope on that person. So that is all, just that. Just let us know that all the whole politicians are virtually the same.
1: Thank you very much. Oga Bobby, I greet you. Yes, hello.
8: Baby.
1: Yes, welcome.
8: Well done.
1: Thank you. You get 1 minute. Who they talk?
8: Congratulations. We never even get now. They thank MPM for this opportunity.
1: Thank you.
8: Some people voice over no year now.
1: Okay.
8: What
1: person voice you know here?
8: I know you are our area father. I know you go Igbo. I know you're this one. I know you're boss to boss. I know you're this Yoruba person. I know you're the Hausa person. Well, this is our Zobia.
1: All right. Thank you very much.
8: To the world at large. Now, well done.
1: Thank you. Yes, I might confirm. I won't confirm message, but before I confirm message, make you know, say MTN still stand out with us inside the building. Download MTN app from your Play Store. Make you use them. They monitor all the data where they come out for your data. As it said, they come out, you could mention monitor them one after the other when you log in with your phone number. All right, maybe we'll go call a message from his sponsors. And they come back. Don't go anywhere.
9: 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Every day is day one. 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

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MTN today with us, and you, the Chukma, on top matters we worry you inside this as it is hot this morning. You say good morning. This is Louis. Okay, Louis from Yoruba Road by Court Road. I haven't seen a flash of electricity since on Monday. Please, KEDCO should do something as soon as possible. All right, KEDCO, na de here. Mokuna go do na handwork. Do what you need to do. Check what is spoil for that side. Good morning, Sabi girl. Say, please, I beg, make Kano government chook mouth for house rent matter. One day, na for streets, people go they sleep. Make them bring law. We go regulate how landlord they increase rent anyhow. Henry from Etihad Stadium. Now you the under one. Thank you very much, Henry. Good morning, Sabige. Say, please tell KEDCO to come and fix our light at Casina Road. Snad line behind Khadija Hospital. Abu Mariam for Casina Road. KEDCO. How many times I call na name? Make una go do na work. We not go come here, call they call na name every time. Na na they do work. Good morning, over Sabige. Oh, I love you, Vasabio. Thank you, Bezeka from Brigade. You say, one, tell those telecom companies to stop, tell those telecommunication companies they are exploring Nigerians with the way their data reads very fast. Number two, shame on Casgrow Company. 2 years, they cannot complete Zungeru Road. Anyway, it's because is the governor's friend, and there are no elites in Sabungiri. Number three, mosquito in Kano. Number four, rent. okay, it's all right. You say, good morning, Sabi girl. He said, let me add with what Chidodo said a few minutes ago regarding the issue of house rent. If the federal government and state government refuse to intervene meaningfully and help the masses address the rising issue, the rising cost of accommodation, then I believe the youth should come together and peacefully demand action on the issue. Imagine if such a peaceful protest is properly organized and carried out across all 36 states, including the FCT, with one clear message: make housing affordable for Nigeria.

Navi smart something. Be like say people where they do buy it today, they're plenty. They yakpa, they plenty. Where. Anyway, right about as they carry the matter, they go and buy their things. Now we just they do. My name now Sabi Girl, and this now Una Wake Up Show. Yes, we gonna start with Mommy G. Mommy G, the Saku Paku of Nupe Kingdom. It's a today. It is very, very special to me. And based on say two people where they're very close to me, they celebrate their birthdays today. One person named Jumai Meiro will be your first daughter. Mommy G Sako Kpako of the Nupe Kingdom. In first daughter, they celebrate her birthday today. Hey, that be smart something, no. That of the house be the celebrate birthday. Happy birthday to you. God go bless you, Jumai Meiro. And you also talk say Amos Tupac the Baba with a swag. Yes, they celebrate by day today. We they celebrate all of them together. We they do jamming of by day. Happy, happy by day to you too. God go bless you. You say may Almighty Allah continue to bless them abundantly. More money in their pocket, long life and prosperity. Better thing not go come out for their way. Too much goodness. You go smile today. Hey! In case you see any of these two people today, press something, put for their hand. Happy birthday to you. Yes, and somebody there here, Daddy Leo. Daddy Leo say, in your first son, where be the Leo? Now they do birthday today. Hey, happy birthday. Happy birthday to Leo of Daddy Leo. Happy birthday, Leo. God go bless you. God go increase you. More money in your pocket. Many more years of fruitfulness. Sound health. God. Oh, my God, my God, my God. He go just continue to bless you continuously. You where the Dubai day. Happy birthday, Leo. God bless you. From your daddy, your father, Daddy Leo, from Zango Dakota. And I say, Mo, we wish you happy birthday today. And Baba God, he go continue to bless you. Meanwhile, another person day here, Teresa Samuel. Teresa Emmanuel say, good morning, Sabi Girl. Today is my son's birthday. Ooh, Leo Jam. Why they feel like saying now, Mama and Papa, they send this message so. Mommy Sunshine from Zango Dakota, tell him we love him so much. Your four-year-old son, happy birthday to you. Wonderful Leo Jam. God go bless you and God go continuously increase you. Everybody, where they do birthday today? Hey, Baba God, he go bless you. Yeah, plenty, plenty more money in your account. Somebody go say, why you dance person? They pray for person more money every time, more money. You not want money? You know what? If you want to do better by day, not be money go help you do and where? Oh, yeah. Now, happy birthday to you. God go bless you. God go increase you. And we wish you many, many good things for your life. Just make sure, say, if you do your birthday today, see what you go do here. Carry yourself. Go one very nice restaurant where we say, in not to cost. Where you fit afford, not the be the one where we say you know say anyhow your pocket fit run am. Yes, order something very nice from there. Sit down, balance, chop am, do video, take pictures, take yourself out, shower yourself with all the love. After you do all that one, make sure say you pay before you come out for there. But a happy birthday to you. Enjoy your day today.

0: pray for you and they pray for somebody very special to me. Where they do her birthday on 19th of September 2026. This girl, if you see her, you don't see me be that. If you just see her face, you don't say you don't see me. They don't need to ask you again. Say, who be this person? You go just know, say na she. The last born of the Matthews family, Mercy Ojotule Matthew, my baby sister, our last born. I wish you happy birthday. Fine girl like you. I know say they blush. Where you did they listen to me? You they blush, but did they sweet you? Yes. Happy birthday to you. Now God will go bless you. God will go increase you. More money in your account. That money where you find, you go see her. Yes, that money. You go to see and where. God bless you. Many more years. Wish you long life and prosperity. Sabi girl, they wish you happy birthday to you. Mercy. God go bless you again and again. Meanwhile, some people there where they also celebrate birthday tomorrow. The daughter of world at large. I know, if you like say now, she they call me, so make I see who they hear. I want just wish her happy birthday. Hello, good morning.
1: Hello, my baby, baby, how are you?
0: Oh, I talk amo. Say now, you they call me, yo.
1: I don't tell your sister.
0: I don't talk amo. I want just mention your own. I see your call. Tell me her name. Tell me her name first.
1: Stella Wamaka.
0: Stella, how you doing now? Happy birthday to you.
2: Thank you. Good morning.
0: Morning, how you doing? How the birthday? How they prepare for the birthday?
2: Thank you. I'm preparing.
0: I hope so. You don't go do some photo shoots there where we say you go look fine. All right, happy birthday to you, Stella, once again.
2: My birthday
0: mates, thank you very much, Stella. God bless you, Stella. No worry, money now go come up for your hand, Stella. Better thing, I go just they follow you, they go back to back.
2: Amen.
0: Happy birthday once again.
2: Thank you.
0: You're welcome. Take care. May we enter WhatsApp? Somebody there here says, Abigail, help me celebrate my first daughter, Kelechukwu Ahumareze. Make I not spoil this name. Oh, you said the birthday na yesterday. Oga Mike, make we no fight. Oh, just say, make we no fight, Oga Mike. I beg you for call me yesterday. You for drop this message yesterday. So that we go. You know, we will do the birthday well for to celebrate our way now. Abba. But anyway, happy birthday to her. It's not there too late. Happy birthday, Kelechukwu. God go bless you. God go increase you. And many more years to you. More money in your account. We wish you long life and prosperity. Yes, God go continually. They bless you. Yes, happy birthday to everybody when they do birthday today. Happy birthday to everybody when they do birthday tomorrow. It will be 19th of September. And happy birthday to everybody when they do birthday on Sunday. It will be 20th of September. God will continue to bless you. Long life and prosperity. Where Baba God will give you better money. It will come up for your hand. Better thing, it will come up for your hand also.

0: normally public office where they elect people put inside is supposed they give vibe of say, you know, you they go work for the people, right? So you they all about the people, right? And now the people give you the work. You get the whole gist now. Yes, now the people give you the work. Okay. So because of saying now how it's supposed to be, you got a reason say, maybe not so it's supposed to be, you know, inside of book theoretically, right? So you got kind of a reason say the elective offices them with these people they run for, these candidates them, they go try they nice to the people where they represent so that they feel like sell themselves well, so that of course the people go fee vote for them and things like that. True, but it gets some changes where would they see in recent years. You know, back in the day, they would go streets, they go chop corn, they go snap with children, you know, they go just try patronize Nigerians by, you know, acting like say they did for the people and the rest. Well, I don't know, sharp if they really did for the people. But something don't change. Now, some of them still, they do that thing. You know, go by the roadside, buy yam, buy egg, chop maize and coconut and the rest. It's still the soap. But something else don't add. In recent times, we started to see the growing confidence where, you know, members of the political class, they come outside and they threaten Nigerians to, you know, vote a certain way. We see them become very bold for 2023 with some of the move where MC Oluomo and some other people follow even make back then. But then, I don't know if you don't notice, for the last 2-3 months, we continue to see the boldness, you know, in how some of these political elites, them, they speak to the people we suppose vote them into office.
1: Wayar gari da shayin Lipton yana da wata hanya da yake tattara mu kofi daya daya ya kake a lokaci guda
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0: Quaker Oats, much more goodness. Now in a new pack.
1: Oh no, my pen has stalled.
2: Here, you can borrow my favorite pen, the Big Crystal Original.
1: Oh, your favorite pen?
2: Yes, last term, my pen died in an exam. I shook it, blew into it, and nothing happened. Then, the invigilator handed me a Big Crystal.
1: Wow, it flows smoothly.
2: And writes up to 3 kilometers. 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
2: 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Good morning to you this better Friday morning. Today, na number 18 day for September 2026. So, yes, recently we don't see growing confidence for political elites on top of how they take the open mouth, you know, to yarn one or two as they take consign. Whether the party where they belong to or a candidate for their party or even they themselves. One of the most recent one we follows up a video of the chairman of local government for Edo State. Yes. We follow see video of for where they order drivers for Moto Park for the state to wear only branded Tinubu APC t-shirts and caps. Right, so this video, of course, don't spark serious debate online. The video, they go round. If you see the local government chairman, they address the drivers them of the particular pack while holding some branded caps them. The pack na Onisha pack, and it is very unfortunate to see something like this they play out for 2026. Onisha pack inside Zanga of Edo. Yes, one of the local government chairmen them inside Edo State. Now, you know, they've been captured for video. They pull a stunt like that one. They tell people where they there say, you know, they must wear the branded material of just a political party. Now, imagine say something like that begin to the soap for this particular season where we day inside. It truly no make any sense at all. You know, I remember throwback to 2023, this now one of the major challenge we've been come with the general elections back then for 2023. Now the confident and the open display of say they fee intimidate citizens them, they fee intimidate the electorate, they fee intimidate countryman. Maybe say maybe he just decide to come outside to cast in vote and you know go back inside house and the rest. But then we continue to see this growing practice. It never took tail like that as well during the elections them we've been sub for Abuja, Kuje Area Council of the Federal Capital Territory. Viral video being show a council chairman, Denjuma Shekwelu, I've been awaiting me in second name. Even they declare, say, you know, the people for the residents, the resident of Kuje Area Council, gas and must support the All Progressive Congress APC or leave the area. Now, this bad gutter behavior, I won't believe, say, you know, this specific to a particular political party, but it is very unfortunate, say, in recent years, it just did too glaring. And sadly, if you connect a lot of this matter to the current ruling party. Recently, Amnesty International don't come outside, of course, to follow squeeze face on top of this growing, you know, intimidation of countryman and countrywoman. Remember waiting being go down during the Osun governorship election just very recently, you know? Remember that senator? Well, later come outside, come they talk to you after police invite her. Come they talk, say no, say they touch the material. Say no, be exactly not us. They made their own life people when not they support the party. Say what they talk now? Say may they use vote take on a life them. Say may they use their vote take key other political parties. And I they ask myself, say waiting campaign. Waiting, asking for votes get to do with killing in the same sentence. Of course, anyways, everybody, they talk about how somebody somewhere, they use AI to take manipulate something. Yet, at the same time, in some of these cases, them the person, wait to see, they use AI to take manipulate something. Last, you know, monkey hands still there inside the matter. You get monkey hands somehow still there inside the matter. And yes, we'll continue to see growing denials and blaming everything on AI. That one no be to say, you know, get cases where, you know, they modify audio, they modify video, they modify documents, right? Or something. They go chuck hand inside, they go turn them into, you get. Now, back in the day, you go collect a PDF version of a document and you know if you modify them. Right now, it get tools with the letter where they give you. You fit turn the letter upside down to be something else. Yeah, a lot of, you know, tools them, they out there to use to change something to make them look like waiting it not really be. But hey, even do. See waiting been go down, you know, for 2023, you know. See the most recent drama, you know, where they be though they caught some people warning on safe. You get say deliver your zangao. Yes, you get some chairman them during swearing in where they don't line them up. They tell them say, hey, heads go roll if you not deliver your poly, deliver your poly unit to. Like you not supposed they like that. You not supposed put the burden, you know, on some individuals to get you certain amount of vote. Of course, campaign may they do the work and the rest. But if you ask me, last, it still come down to the people and who they actually want vote for. And Ade and I would start this morning on top of Tatafu. What do you reason about this growing intimidation in recent times? You feel never experienced any, of course, but you don't see discussions about them. What do you think about them? I would like to hear from you. How you reason say this kind rangy would take impact our next elections them? What do you reason say it mean for our democracy? Now who there? So good morning. I greet you. How are your side?
3: Fine. How are your side?
2: Fine, thank you.
3: All right, now, Mommy Angel.
2: Welcome, Mommy Angel.
3: Thank you.
2: Yes.
3: I don't know who knows, because this kind of thing is really coming from them. You understand? It's coming from them. And whereby even our, this president now, people of his eyes,
2: Now, if I really talk to you, man, but the line no clear. So sorry about that one. If you try connect back or leave us message for WhatsApp, our studio calling number now 0206446 0951. That number again now 0206446 0951. If you call in to Chook Mount, the number now 0206446 0951. The last zero there, you've turned them to 1, 2, 3, or 4. Good morning. Now, who did you so? Hello, good morning. All right, connect back if now you be that. Yes, so for WhatsApp, our studio WhatsApp number now 0809-526-7188. A little bit on top of security matter. So we close mouth 2 days, not me say since not a sopo, and they tell you. Female farmer been collect serious wound jury for head. She been they attacked by suspected herders them. Alias people them where they carry animal from one place to another, cows and the rest. This one happened for Josho Village for Dafo District of Bako's local government area of Boko's local government area of Plateau State. Now for the follow happened, the incident happened on September 16 when the troop of Sector 5 Operation Enduring Peace being respond to a report of an attack on a farm. They identified the woman where they being attacked as Mrs. Sarah Luca. According to the report, the attack been followed up after a quarrel with Mrs. Sarah Luca been quarrel with a herder. She been no green, may they enter her farm to graze. Troops been follow show for the place. They been follow find the victim with serious injury to the head, while the suspected attackers, of course, been run leave the place before Seku people follow show. They immediately carry Mrs. Luca go hospital for medical attention. Security personnel don't confirm efforts to track and catch the fleeing suspect for more investigate into this matter. It is very unfortunate. Say this no be news. Yeah. What I mean by saying no be news, now say it's not really new again. You know. Now the living, breathing, current reality of people across some part of the country for over 20 years, going on 30 now. Now the real everyday challenges where people for Benway don't live with. People for Plateau don't live with. Somehow, even in recent years, cross enter Kogi State as well. And some other, you know, around that axis of the middle belt like that. Now, a real challenge, you know, we farmers don't live with. Administrations come, administrations go, you know, they make efforts. But somehow, it'd be like, say, the efforts no gree effort at all. Talks around ranching alias, you know, stable locates where this herders and their cattle go follow day, you know, collaborations between farmers and herders so that supplies, continuous supplies feed made to these ranches and the rest. Now, a conversation where as a nation, they don't try to get for some time now. Somehow, the conversation starts, like say, it go get headway. When it reach middle, somebody go just throw a wrench. They go just throw catapults. They go just throw something. They go throw a rake, anything for the middle. Just make the planned out arrangement, make it for no work. We go ever see a year or a time where ranching go become official, where cattle go remain for, you know, a particular locate, you know, a good locate, you get, where they go build, they go do barbed wire around them or proper fencing, the ranching system. Now, a conversation with on the ground for some time now, we see the good luck administrates talk about them. We see the Muhammadu Buhari administrate push a little bit about him. But nothing ever stick. It no ever happen up until now. You know. And then, even though it no happen, we continue to see the growing security risk with these cattle herding and the grazing system with the ground now, where they feed just freely move from anywhere to anywhere. We continue to see the impact on agriculture and the society at large. Now, Udedia, so good morning.
4: Good morning,
2: Tintin. I greet you. Nice. Welcome, Chidodo, Sanu.
4: You see, this anti-democratic movement of these political officials can be traceable back to INEC.
2: Okay.
4: INEC, under the Electoral Act, they have been equipped and mandated to checkmate this kind of undemocratic act by any political party. In fact, they are not supposed to delay in prosecuting any political party or a politician that tries to encourage any intimidation of any sort, whether by way of speech or action to intimidate the electorate or the citizens of this country. It is, INEC is mandated by the Electoral Act to take legal actions against such people. But INEC have not been able to do this. The police and the DSS are also mandated by this act, but they have not been able to show that they are independent and working in the interest of Nigerians. This is why this problem is coming up. So the opposition,
2: yeah,
4: must stand. The entire Nigerians will shine their eyes and see that this particular ruling party are derailing from democracy. They are not practicing democracy at all, because what they are doing and the way they are doing it is not democracy, as it is explained. The principles have been defiled by them.
2: Thank you very much, Dodo. Yes. Thank you. We need to wrap up. Wrap up on your point. You get less than 30 seconds.
4: The issue there is that democracy is not forced on the people. You allow the people to choose, to make their choice. They should not force anything on anybody.
2: Thank you very much.
4: It's not democracy. Yes, Mungudi. Thank you.
2: When they come back after this quick break, stay with us. No go anywhere. Good morning to you too.
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2: 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I see your message on top of WhatsApp, our studio WhatsApp number. Again, for you, we would like to send me a message. Our studio WhatsApp number now 0809-526-7188. You did. Welcome back on top of Tata Food this morning. And of course, we did wrap up for the dot of 11. If you just reach here, can reach here, sit down, balance well. Amir Usman, Amir, thank you very much for your message. Now you try pass. It's also now wow. She be not be today. There be all the ginger on top of this matter. I agree with you. No be today actually. I see your message. You don't put your name, but thank you very much. I see your message. Taiwo. Taiwo talk say same thing. Now waiting they been do good luck Jonathan for 2015, be that you talk say they make citizens to intimidate the party with religious leaders, something they go on with your message there. You talk say what they do is what they will collect too. That's vice versa. Okay, Taiwo from Tanyawa, thank you Taiwo for your message. Now you try pass. It's also good morning, Tintin. Such type of campaign can cause fear amongst citizens. Absolutely correct. It's also, I pray that election would go smoothly, you know. God save Nigeria. Thank you very much, Mommy C, for Shagari Quarters. I truly believe, see, this system of intimidations where we continue to see and the growing concerns around them, now a way to... Because once the mind they captured, then the body could just follow naturally, because the mind and the body they very connected. So if you they successful to weaken the mind of a person to capture them for their mind, then you don't win the fight. Even if I fight, right? Even if I fight, you don't win already. And even if I strategy for something, of course, you day on a winning streak. Like now, you day win so back to back to back. Once you capture the mind of a person, you know, the most of the job don't happen already. Unfortunately, true. But yeah, it is. So, Mommy C. Mommy C talks, that system of campaigning, they put fear for body. Where you come out in a motor pack and then you tell all the drivers, so now only this political party cap, now you feel wear, now only this political party shirts, now you feel wear, you know, and stuff like that. Like I tell you, you know, go be only APC, now in the, you know, guilty of this style of campaigning. Right, but unfortunately, now them they the loudest and the most bold in recent times. Like we'll see with the Senator Fada Onse follow do for Zanga of Oshun, you know, and we don't continue to see waiting stuff for Kuje, for Edo. We don't continue to see, and it is spring up across the country. You know, they limited, not be like say it happened for just one place. Right, it just this spring up. You been get one we'll see from somewhere around the northern axis of the country, where somebody they talk say, you know, votes so party. Even if your husband go vest with you, if your husband go push you come off from us, no worry, I go marry you. That's crazy, I know, but hey, yeah, somebody talk and say, if your husband go push, you know, vote so. Political party, vote so candidate, vote this way, even if it costs problem, you know, for your family, you get, we go help you sort them out. You get, and be like, okay, nice stuff, really, really cool stuff, Abby. I won't come do now. If you just reach here, you did welcome on top of the show this better Friday morning. We could wrap up on top of Tatafu really quick. Our studio WhatsApp number now 0809-526-7188. I only if you take messages for WhatsApp, I know if you take your calls there. And of course, if you they wonder what I think about this method of campaigning with a lot of intimidations and the rest, I go tell you, okay, of course, it happened, no denying of what we see, what is up right for our very before. But hey, moku de honest here. E good saying as still a system of closed ballots, right? Nobody like say you go thumb print finish, can't carry with you, you thumb print up, can't show everybody, can't say, hey, see who I vote for here, you get all the rest like that. So one of the things where you feel do now, like we tell you, no speak out in the open about your choices or your preferences. All right. At the last minute, you feel vote who you really want vote. Allow all the intimidations to go on. If you choose not to wear any branded political material, so you know they for anybody, yet you they for everybody, they no go force you. You know, except if you be like an active political member of the, you know, the party, right? Nobody go really force you, you know, a regular, everyday Nigerian man or woman, they no go push them down your throat, say you must wear a branded shirt or a branded cap. Except in the case of where you day under a particular union, say you get a hair like Gombody. Like in the case of this motor park situation now. All these things are just wisdom. Now you go use take navigate them. In the case where now for your motor park, they can't contracting una and say una must wear a certain brand and the rest like that. No wahala. You get for your own safety and everything, you go just tell them say you here now, Abby. You tell them say you here. And guess what you go do? Eh? At the long run, you go still vote for who you want vote. You get. But in that moment, for your own safety, you no go go and you won't come go they argue, but you know I'm not part of your people. No need at all. If they even insist me you collect the clothes, you collect them. You collect them. You be like, oh, make I see if not my size, if not be my size, mona change them for me. Maybe I'll go slim fit them. Take it, you know. If you can't choose to wear them or choose not to wear them, right? If you be boys, then for streets, young adult boys for streets, and you hear me at this exact moment, and maybe you the reason say one of those papa case then for area, if you know where I go suspect you and the rest, once every 2-3 weeks you not can wear the day where you wear them, make sure say you pass front of your house, may see your front of your shop, all these things now, you know, now HQ, right? On the day of election, on how you hold your PVC, you vote who you really want vote, you get. And so make I just tell you it's in me a reason for the level, sha. I wonder if we're still practicing democracy in Nigeria. The same military system we all condemned. Somehow, one day in play inside democracy, the method of campaign is no longer in line with the democratic system where we see we really practice. Pure Love. Thank you, Pure Love, for your message. Now you try pass. It is really unfortunate. So we see these things then play out clearly for 2023, and major steps then be no day taking, you know, to match break on top. And that one now why we don't begin to see waiting with the sea right now. Because hey, if one person feed one and nothing happen to him, guess waiting. You two don't think I'm happy. Everybody feel move mad.

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1: I'd agree to you. 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Thank you very much for all of your contributes them this morning on Top Tatafu. So, like we've been talking about, I believe early this week or late last week. Yeah, we've been talking about how it is very important make you close your mouth out there, right? Close your mouth. You no need to talk about your preferred candidate or preferred political party or whatever. Nobody really ask you. And like I mean, they tell you the other time, I talk say, by your doings alone, some people don't they suspect, you know, how your votes go swing. Imagine say you can't go confirm what they suspect. You see, say you don't put yourself for trouble, right? So no need talking about, you know, no need. All right, no need talking. Read the room. Yes, it is very important. Well, they learn to put eye for ground first, before we jump. More for you to confirm with you exactly the soap. You get it is very important. I say, make I live on there for you like that. So you need to be very watchful. Your stand as it take concern political these days. Okay? But hey, somebody say if you no stand for anything, you fall for everything. But just move with a lot of wisdom. No go anywhere. We'll come back after this short break. Stay with us. Happy Friday to you too.
2: Oh yes, so no be smarting. Yes, my name now to the B to the UK. And I'm ready to call you. Pempelicious, wagalicious, the goyado with the bizarcious. Radio magician, technician, make us stop for the electrician. As if you like this, now Wazobia, now 15th year anniversary, now we celebrate. Kano people with salutina, utualina for the love. One love. Happy Independence Day to Nigeria. My country, Etahol.
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4: 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Anyways, my tell you say I can't carry twally share for you because this now time to celebrate Wazobia FM as we turn 15 years. Plus, also no forget, this now happy birthday for Nigeria. My name is Navas, the sporting doctor. Happy independence! And happy 15 years anniversary.
5: Puyaka, puyaka, puyaka, puyaka. Ayakata.
6: Oh my God.
5: 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This is me, Gymnastico Koro Kanze, aka Salt and Pepper. The only man where the chocolate agree with Koro. 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
6: Azana.
5: Like play, 15 years don't come. It can't be like Senna yesterday. And we still there, the good inside the city of Oborokanu. Happy, happy, happy independent to Niger. Happy, happy, happy 50 years anniversary to Wazobia 95.1 Wazobia FM. Check where they are. Don't touch them.
7: Who they check them? Who they check them? Who they zuzu? That be small salty, no.
8: 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Who is this one?
7: Now, maybe.

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1: Ah!
0: 15 years, not be beast. 15 full years. What's up, this summer? You correct, informate, entertain, plus includer of educate. 15 years of light, 15 years of correct content. Remember, if you sell drum for your own village, you go get the money. Come follow, keep the sound.
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1: We are whole out here. 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
1: The Abroko Senator, the Amabo Doctor, is maybe this Mill Billy of Wazobia FM. Oh, yeah, stand up well, because time don't reach to remember you say Wazobia FM. The domain where they shook my anyhow. We don't pass 15 years. 15 years of lifting up of something and breaking down of something.
2: I could have killed a lot.
1: My name now, MC Jolly Jolly. Call it out there. Don't play. I'm just next to you. This is Najael Ishaku, a.k.a. J-Baby, a.k.a. Aproko Ambassador. Happy, happy 15 years anniversary. 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
3: 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My name is Natin Tomato, and multiple hailings to Wazobia FM Kano as we clock 15 years. And big shout out, as Nigeria too, they mark independence anniversary. 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Una too much, una finish work for Wazobia Kano and for Nigeria as a whole.
4: 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The voice of our MVP here, the people's champion, Anasuna Tekno Kano, say this October, day number 1st, with a Makam 15 years inside of Kano, and all of us from the deepest part of our heart want to tell you, thank you very, very much for all these 15 years as Madam Tanda with us. I will promise to we will continue to the give the best of the best we Radio Gas to offer. 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
5: Anyway, just like yesterday, 2011, you know, we miss having start work for Wazobia. Early 2011, later in the year, we come here say then they open Kano branch. 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And happy independence, Nigeria. 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
1: 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I'll tell everything what we've done to for you.
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0: made that thing bad.
1: Okay.
0: Now, what do I mean by doing the right thing using the
1: we
0: wrong
1: still
0: approach?
1: There was Obia Jason. No verse. You go learn. Now, small.
0: Okay. What do you mean to do the right thing using the wrong approach? It simply means say, if you see somebody that is for you wrongly dressed,
1: okay,
0: it's just polite enough that you go to her and like speak to her.
1: Okay.
0: If she say you know concern you, they mind your business.
1: Yes.
0: Go.
1: Yes.
0: You've done your part. No come go with the assault her, they beat her, they kill her, you won't violence too much.
2: Ooh,
0: you just calm down. That fact that he assaulted her, he has abused her.
1: Okay.
0: And the fact that he has abused her, now the law has to be meted on him.
1: All right. So we'll go do like this. Peace, Jennifer Kelvin. Let's go. Okay. Peace, let's go.
0: I beg, don't kill me.
3: No, I'm not
1: going to
3: kill you.
1: Just go ahead. Drop on my city hall.
3: Okay. You talk something about you having a thing for short skirts.
1: Mm. Yeah.
3: Now, I'll come openly and say I have a thing for short trousers, not the long one. What do you call it? Bona de wear.
1: Men.
3: Right?
1: Men.
3: Hey! If any man at all wear shorts, you get as if they do me for body. Uh-huh. I don't even need to know you.
1: Uh-huh.
3: So does it mean that I go come see man when we are out for road? Can they approach them or can they harass them?
0: That's
3: say,
0: why,
3: no, this shirt where you wear, oh, get as they do me, I bet next time, no wear them.
0: I address that.
3: Is there right for me to do them?
2: No, I addressed it.
4: She's asking. She's not saying that. She's going to go and harass the person. No, she's just going to go and talk to the person calmly and tell him
1: no
4: that
1: wear shorts again.
3: Hey, bro, so your shorts no good.
4: That's why I said that.
3: They do me.
4: No wear shorts.
3: And wait. Another thing is, indecent dressing is relative. You understand? Indecent dressing is relative. May I give you one example? When we've been there at school, during one of our course, diplomacy, our lecturers tell us, if we don't wear all this English wear, like maybe we wear gown, all this corporate gown too, in diplomacy class, may we wear our native wear. And one day I asked the man, we nearly put me for trouble. I say, if I wear my Igbo native dressing, come your class, in short, they're not going to even allow me enter the school gates. Why? Because my Igbo dressing, I say we tie wrapper cover only up, wear short one for down as a single Igbo girl.
1: But
3: so how will I enter into your class?
1: Absolutely.
3: But in my side is very decent. I can wear that to anywhere in my state. That's what I'm saying. Indecent dressing is relative. Can a typical, if we even want to talk about, forget religion, a typical Hausa dressing is not covered. I'm not saying religious. I'm talking about the tribal dressing. It's not covered. Do you know? Now, religion, now that they use carry all these things, everybody will cover, blah, blah, blah. All those sorts now, religion. If we keep religion aside, most of our traditional wears are not decent.
1: Mm.
3: So you're going to say our traditional wears are wrong?
1: No. Let me address Kelvin. We'll go turn, come back.
0: Okay.
1: All right. You want
0: the question was.
1: Okay, 2 seconds. Address her quick. 1, 2, go.
0: I can't really talk in 2 seconds.
1: Okay, 1 minute.
0: Okay, now the thing we say, our dresses, our traditional dresses, right? Like you pointed out, are not indecent.
1: Okay.
0: Because they are worn in the occasion that they're supposed to be worn.
1: Okay.
3: Wait. Okay. Let me ask you a question.
1: Now,
3: you said if you are going to maybe UN meetings, if you cannot wear an English corporate dress, wear your traditional wear. Imagine me going to represent in the UN. And I'm wearing tie wrapper for here, tie for down.
0: No.
3: Do you think it's not indecent?
0: You will agree with me that is not the only dress the Igbo people have.
3: As a young
0: for
3: Igbo
0: a female.
3: Girl.
0: I'm telling you,
3: wait, 1,001 ways. As a young Igbo girl.
0: And that is not
3: that
0: the only
3: is
0: representation.
3: Our standard wear.
0: Wait now.
3: Now, women, they tie two wrapper and blouse.
0: Let's go back to history.
4: Now, you are forgetting that.
0: Let's go back to history so that we better understand this thing. Now, all of those dresses came at a point in time when Africans had not assumed.
1: Calm everybody down. Make I pick call. Hello, good evening to you. Here with us. Yes, mommy.
5: Good evening, all the Jersey. Good evening.
1: Good evening,
5: good evening. My son, Oyibo, I supported you. You people that are there, you people should not be supporting naked dressing in Nigeria, please.
1: Mm-hmm.
5: What you are saying, you are explaining me. Get all the girls in the house. Don't

0: support naked dressing, please. Please, dress in direct metal dressing and cover your body. Mm. We have been dictating this thing on Okoro Kazi. Dressing, bad dressing is full everywhere. Don't be naked, please. Respect yourself. Respect your privacy. Respect your body, please. This is confirm my mic. Don't support. Girl that is here, is did not allow that Oyibo boy to talk. It's like you are dressing naked. It's not
1: No, mommy, no, mommy, I cannot carry on go that way. This is not Chukuma Station, and everybody they entitled to their opinion. Yes, everybody they entitled to their opinion. Yeah, our work here now. You go use Fita, say Fita the one where you want collect a hula. All right, hello, good evening to you, Tanda, with us for there.
2: And Jolly Jolly.
1: Who Tanda with us on top of the level?
2: This Okolopolo calling from Wedi.
1: Okolopolo, where they come from, Odil? Check them out.
2: I greet everybody in the studio.
1: You there, welcome.
2: This matter.
1: Mm.
2: So basically, even though this land that we are, there is way, you know that here now we have universities, so we have a lot of students for the whole 36 states.
1: Mm.
2: There is a certain time that they come up when they dress, anybody dress can dress their dressing, so they did not harass anybody on the road.
1: Mm.
2: They only call all the religious leaders. Head meeting with them. They go and talk to your people. What that man did is wrong. This is not a nakedness. When a woman dress, all are front are covered. What is your business? What are you looking at the back?
1: Mm.
2: Eh? We said, what will make you to think? A lady is passing. Now, what is my business with her? That I will now looking up to the level that I will now see that her back is open. So what does that one have to do with it? It means that I myself, a damn man, is not matured.
1: Mm.
2: When you look a lady that open back, you say, ah, this is open. It's not matured enough to be in the society itself. This is not a nakedness.
1: Mm.
2: The nakedness is that it's like that when I was in a data like this, ordinary a tight, a woman wore it and put on this thing. I was so surprised because that's my first time to be in that place. I've been seeing people walking, everybody mind their own business.
1: Mm.
2: And actually that is their own nature of this thing. And I myself have been with them. So what would that one have? That man is wrong. If it is my sister to be there, that man, either that is being hospitalized or is in jail. That is just the truth because that is not a nakedness. This is Okolopolo calling from Udi.
1: Okolopolo, welcome from Udi. Thank you very much. I like the way this atmosphere is just cool like this. Jenny, don't talk now. Okay, I'll come back with this conversation. Hello, good evening.
3: Good evening.
1: Good evening. Who there with us, Abeg?
3: A.A. Adams.
1: A.A. Adams. All right, you get 1 minute. A.A. Adams.
3: Okay. Ma, I'm saying that dressing is a naked dressing.
1: Okay.
3: Because the back that is showing is part of the body.
1: Yes.
3: And a woman, like, how God did create woman, everything her body is in attraction.
1: Mm.
4: Oh, wow.
3: Why should we open our back? What is that one? That is the prostitute now.
1: Mm.
3: It's not normal.
1: All right.
3: It's not normal dressing.
1: Thank you.
3: If you want to dress, you dress full dressing, not you dress prostitute dressing.
1: Guess care. Thank you very much. What is your name again? A.A. Wa?
3: Adams.
1: Okay. A.A. Adams, where they call us from?
3: Fege.
1: From Fege. Thank you very much, Erkano. Thank you very much. All right, like this, we'll go mash small break. Make everybody temper. I don't say the moment I off my mic, everywhere goes scatter. But I beg as I off my mic. When I pity me in Adabi. When I pity me. So they go market, come back. We go pick your calls. And Jennifer go talk, Kevin go talk, and MC7 go talk. And I go shook mouth. Then we go close mouth, which you come on top of this matter. No go anywhere. We they come back again. 95.1 Wazobia FM Kano.

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0: I don't tell that said that you don't want Jeff me mona pity me. Jennifer, you get only 1 minute to drop your bag. 1 minute. You don't 1 minute. Yeah, okay, let's drop it as it is hot. Okay.
1: I will talk to you later.
0: Yes.
1: Thank you. I'm saying it on air. We'll see later, Jason.
0: Okay, 1 minute.
1: So the honest truth is that
0: when
1: it comes to dressing,
0: yes,
1: as they said, dress how you want to be addressed. Me, I'm dressing how I want to be addressed.
0: Okay.
1: So if I'm wearing now it's because I'm going out. Look at where I'm coming to. Okay. Everywhere I'm going to have the way I'll dress.
0: Allow her to talk. Please, she's got 1 minute.
1: Everywhere I'm going to have the way I dress to those places.
0: Okay.
1: If I'm going to an office, I know how I'm dressing to an office.
0: Mm.
1: If I'm going out with the girls to chill, I know that I'm going out with the girls to chill.
0: Okay.
1: If I'm going out on a dinner, I dress like I'm going out on a dinner. Every occasion has the type of dress I wear to. If I'm going to a party, let me show you what I would typically wear to a party that I'm going to.
0: Okay.
1: So tell me why that dress that she's wearing looks like something I'll wear out casually. Casually.
0: Okay. And you know,
1: I just want, let's say I just want, okay, I won't just go pick up one or two things, meet up in peace, just do one or two things around. That looks like my chest is not out.
0: Okay.
1: My legs, my thighs, everywhere is covered. The only thing there is the back.
0: Okay. And you don't see the back, no, they're seductive.
1: I don't see anything about the back way if they said.
0: Oh, okay, already. That I like the fact you say you
1: don't see anything.
0: And but I said a lot of people
1: there's something I want to see.
0: Okay,
1: right?
0: See, yeah, 1 minute. About, don't finish you.
1: No, let's talk about like crop tops and all those small tops. Me now, for me, with the full chested, right? It looks scandalous for my body.
0: Okay,
1: they look explicit.
0: Okay.
1: Everybody get their body. No, another person if you wear that same top I wear and go look very decent for their body. Me now go wear and go look very, very explicit for my body. You get, so everybody
0: get the
1: everybody gets the way some kind of clothes they look on them.
0: All
1: they
0: right.
1: get some certain clothes where slim person go wear, you go look modest.
0: Okay.
1: You where they get like more flesh. If you wear them, you go look very, very explicit for your body.
0: All right, Kelvin, you get 1 minute. Kelvin, 1 minute. Yes, Kelvin. All right.
2: I'll go first address Jason on top of one thing when he's been talked before.
0: Okay.
2: You talk about, say, no cost person to sin.
0: Yes.
2: I'm not waiting outside. I will talk my own for here.
0: Yes.
2: No, say no cost person to sin.
0: Yes.
2: I go still talk him again. The Holy Bible talks, say, if your hand, now your hand, though, you not talk, say, and that person cost you to sin. If your hand or your eyes cost you to sin, cut them off.
0: Okay.
2: If you not feel them mature enough at your age as a grown man, you see woman wear clothes where you feel, say they seductive to you, and you can't feel, say, your next action at all, hey, no, you are a failure of a man. I don't go talk him 2 times. You a failure as a person. Now we are not done. I never finished. Secondly, you they talk about, say, our people they talk about, not be just you. People they talk and say, she's dressed indecently. What exactly is the basis of indecent dressing? When we start to talk about indecent dressing for this country, now when white man can't tell us, say, the way you are dressed is not correct. And they look pictures of our great grandmothers them, our great grandfathers them, the way they dress. You want them to say then when our great grandmothers then no go wear anything for top, now only down go cover, or the men they no go wear too much, now just the one way since they flow up and down. You want them to say then they indecent? How many people they look them as indecent then? Now white man come, and this is a huge problem we have in this country. A lot of us have adopted the white man's mentality to a fault. We are taking this thing too far. I am taking it.
3: Kelvin is taking it personal. The bed for your
2: name. Yes. We are taking this to the extreme. We need to start learning to respect ourselves as Africans. And why they know they respect us with this?
4: All right.
3: Thank you very much. Thank you very much. All right. Now time for me. So now, one. Bible says, iron sharpeneth iron.
4: Yes.
3: That is, if I see something wrong with you, I will talk to you. If you see something wrong with me, please allow me. If you see something wrong with me, you will talk to me. So we help each other to be better.
4: Yes.
3: So that's point one. Point two, Jason, you were talking, you said dressing is a personal thing. I beg to differ.
4: Okay.
3: Why dressing no be personal thing? Is that, sorry, Kelvin.
4: Kelvin.
3: Is, if you dey dress the way you dey dress for here, I don't think, say, you go enter somewhere like Saudi, you go say, okay, because now my personal way of dressing, I dey Saudi, make I dress the way I dey dress for Nigeria, and all those things. My brother, you will bend. It is said, in the land of the Romans, be a Roman. In the land of the Greek, be a Grecian man. Mm. Do you understand? So, anywhere where you go to... Now, why I ask some questions, or I want to talk about something that happened when I deserve for Kano. I get one girl where school for Madonna University, my fellow core member, and we there for the same lodge. When she dressed, say she dey go her PPA. I said, Chisom, they know they dress like this for not to... You but go see something, no.
1: Poor man mentality.
3: Hold on. Really, it really is their principle. It is not a poor man's mentality.
1: It is poor man mentality.
3: Please. Hold that on. One is poor argument for another day.
2: Now, governor, so, online.
3: So now, now I tell her, I said, no, dress like this. She said, hey, she's a Madonna girl, a potential girl, this and this and this. I said, okay, no problem. Now, soup, now they cook that day. But before that soup done, that girl, now she push gate, they run, enter, say, they throw stone. They stone her. She no dress well and all those things. But when she go back school, the next day, come go, they tell her principal, say, see, waiting happen, now why she no come? Mm. The principal buy a tampa, plenty, give her, make she go so. Till she finish her service, she was dressing well. So you don't need to be embarrassed before you obey the law of anywhere you find yourself. That's why I made a statement that everybody is doing it. Does not mean it is bad, and that everybody that no so that everybody is doing it does not make it right, and that nobody is doing it does not make it wrong. So please, now then, the last one, which is a response to the question that you said you asked, your lecturer, that you are going for what? Good. That is an international thing. In as much as you want to carry your identity should merge with where the occasion you are going to. You won't go international thing. You don't need to show them that, okay, this is my dressing. You can dress in native thing, but make it look a little bit like I want to, like... Now, I'm not a graduate of law, but there is something in Latin that says nemo debtet esse iudex impropria causa. It means you cannot be a judge in your own case. You can't wear a dress and then say you want to adjudge yourself that you are beautifully dressed. That is why there is room for somebody to compliment you. Say, oh, beautiful lady, you look gorgeous. You smile. Then as you are smiling, enlarge your heart also to collect criticism when you don't dress well. So, like that man did, I am not in support of what that man did, but he went overboard. Could have just maybe, oh, babe, you feel dress well next time. You look good, but I think if you cover your back to an extent, you will look better. Not to, nobody drag her, because that person feel be my sister.
0: All right. Meko Shabole do some messages. All right. We get 3 minutes. No. We get 2 minutes to Grace Kelly come out here. Oziki, don't send us message. Since it all say, Gen Z is in the house. Jolly, I agree tonight. I say, I love the full house today. He said, Jolly, let's call a spade. He said, this now how we get here. He said, you see this narrative of, you know, be my papa, you know, be my uncle, you know, be my brother, you don't have any right to correct me. He said, me, I know they support waiting the man they do. He said, but if as a person you can do the right thing in a particular place or moment, and when you get to another place you will misbehave, then you as a person you get a big problem, and you need to set up yourself as a person. He said, decency and modesty is not supposed to be something we'll go do in a particular place or a time. He said, jolly, like I've been told the other day, one of the problems we create for ourselves as Africans now to they copy the white people ideas and tradition instead of our own tradition. He said, jolly, the way some ladies they dress outside make me wonder and ask this question. Did you look at yourself in the mirror before you leave the house? That's number one. Number two, you have parents or elders around where they correct you at all? And then he said, in the 10-15 years to come, which what exactly you go to tell your girl child to put on as clothes in the name of fashion? In contrast, MC 7, may Baba God bless you. It comes to me, shake your ear, we don't shake arm. As a Kevin, I totally disagree with your point and that same book of good thought. And that same book of God taught us on how to dress properly. Okay, when you they talk, say they save your eye, they make you the sin. Jason, one. one kuno aya for you, brotherly. Jolly, jolly, please help me ask Jenny, what's the definition of a naked dressing? So when you they talk of the clothes no naked, what be your definition of naked? I mean, they, you know, now see somebody asked that one, but you know what's going to happen? Can we take this to a part two for next week, Friday?
4: Yes.
0: Okay. Okay. Part two next week, Friday. Yes, I'll go post them. I'll go post them for Facebook. Yes. Yes, I'll go post them for Facebook. Let's go for a part two. Thank you very much for coming. Don't fight outside. Me una pity my Jesse na beg. Pity him. Pity him. Okay. Make I just clear. Okay. Okay. We go. I go. See, make una calm down. Message is just the drop. I go read una messages, but I beg make go bring you Ogbonge water. Next week, Friday, we dey go for a part two. All right? Yes. No. Una go see him next week. Let's go for a part two next week. Thank you everybody for coming. Baba Godé bless una. Bumptious evening to you.

0: Mama and Papa, una dey find them hard to gist your pikin about sex education,
1: the time where you supposed start,
0: and what they really need to know, or even how you go take protect your pikin for this world where we dey today. It dey start with correct gist.
2: Our children are not too young to be taught sex education. Right now, we have cases of sexual molestation and sexual abuse going on. The right time to start talking to them is now. As soon as they can hear you, they can comprehend the things you say, you can start talking to them.
0: Oh yeah, join Sabi Girl this Saturday by 1 p.m. for Saturday Waka Waka, as we go talk about sex education for children. Congo, let's better meow meow.
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Well, me, I no go like illegal dressing. No, cover your body, make you hear the tori this evening. You go hear say Macron don't host Tinubu for private dinner for Paris. Well, Bako, he don't put 24-hour coffee for Mina after the death of 37 miners. Article the para body for Tinubu on top for a prize. And outside Niger, Pakistan must blast by 16 people while he wound more than 50 people. Plenty other story day for ground to hear this evening. My name is Jael Ishaku. Bumptious evening to you.

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1: Fresh from the table of Presido, as fresh French Presido Emmanuel Macron, he don't host Presido Bola Tinubu for private dinner for LC Palace for inside Paris. Now for Presido Bola Tinubu official eggs, he talk say the dinner with Macron he make her happy, but this sweeter no be small. Tinubu Kondeyano say their talk show say Kai, the friendship between Ninja is still strong. From that story, we know go gree waka, they don't come out for streets of Mina. After 37 suspects of illegal miners, then cry for Nigerian security and civil defense call inside their panty. Then report to say we know go gree waka for areas like Tunga, Metumbi, and Bosu Road. Some of the protesters then scatter campaign protest posters and some government property. The development don't increase jacking up of mind for state capital as people they worry about waiting they really happen with the people. Well, because of that one, Niger State Govo Umaru Bago, he don't declare 24-hour coffee for Mina, the state capital, after waiting happen for the city. The coffee will start immediately after Friday Juma prayers and it will continue to further notice. Government don't talk or say make people stay for inside their house until the coffee is finished. Meanwhile, the African Democratic Congress, ADC, they want serious torchlight to the death of 37 Nigerians worked by for civil defense party for Niger State. The opposition party then talk for talk paper by their talk person, Bolaji Abdullahi, today. ADC Konde Toko say, even though security arrest the victims for mining sites, the arrest no means say they lose their constitutional rights to life, dignity, and fair legal process. Meanwhile, the Ogun State chapter of the PDP, they don't call Nigerian police force, say Abegu made them torchlight the attack on top of the party campaign train for Ososa Odogbolu, local government area of the state. The party state chairman, Dr. Abayomi Tella, now make the call as they talk to Tori people for Abeokuta about political chawusi, anyhowness of PDP members for inside the state. Tella Kondi beg Inspector General of Police, Olatunji Diso, he say Abeg make his send special torchlightment team go Ocean State. Inside another three presidential candidates of ADC, Atiku Abubakar, he don't ask Presido Bola Ahmed Tinubu say Abeg make he use the remaining 8 months where he remain for a regime, make he reduce the load, the serious load of fuel price on top of the head of Ninja people. As they talk to Tori people today for inside Abuja, Atiku Yano say then they measure good standard of living by waiting Ninja fee afford with their money, but by waiting government revenue or economic statistics. Article talks say palliative no be the way to measure good governance. Ikondeyano say food items and money fit give people small relief, that's temporary relief, but they no go fit replace policies where go make everyday life better. Like this, so Abia State's governor Alex Oti, he don't talk or say he go retire from politics after he complete in tenure. He yan say young Nigerians supposed go get opportunities to take over leadership. Oti we talk about the importance of good governance. He talk say people where don't experience good leadership go fight this bad governance. The governor he no go contest for Senate seat after in tenure. He talk say he won't come out hand for inside politics. Now commenting from inside politics, Plateau State government, they don't start serious action against houses for just South local government area when we get working toilet facilities. Government don't give the household 7 days to give better toilets or face punishment. Now Plateau Environmental Protection and Sanitation Agency now in the runam. The action now after plenty work to make sure say people answer through community meetings, public teaching and support for people who need help.
0: We hear the latest story on top entertainment.
1: Well, inside the world of entertainment, Nollywood actress Tony Abraham, she don't come out now. The report says she about Tori where they talk say they put her name for Lagos State All Progressive Congress Campaign Council. She talks say abego. She normally they come out body for inside politics. Lagos APC released list yesterday before inauguration of the council, and Tony Abraham name they among. But the actress now come out now. They talk say abego, make una no put me for talk. At least 16 people plus 5 police officers nine today commuting outside Niger after motor where carry bomb crash after enter mosque for Koha district, northwestern Pakistan. The incident happened during prayers for mosques inside the Koha police lines area where plenty police then mount for there. BBC report here say senior police officers for Peshawar nine confirmed number of people were pay while more than 50 people now in one.
0: Make me hear what in the happen on top of sport.
1: Well, inside the world of sport, Manchester United boss Michael Carrick, he don't talk say it no go make sense to make people count how long remain for him for in job after 2 or 3 bad results. United then lose for home against Manchester City, even though City reduced to 10 players after 23 minutes. After that loss, Britain, they don't turn the first team for 50 years to come from 2 goals down and still win for Old Trafford during their Carabao Cup match. As at the bend come out, hear the cocoa of the Tory again. You been hear say Macron don't host Tinubu for private dinner for inside Paris. Well, Baku don't put 24-hour curfew for Mina after the death of 37 miners. Article de para for Tinubu on top web prize. And Pakistan mocks the blast, while 16 people, he wound more than 50 people. This evening, Abdurrahman Balarabe Issa, Naingada, this story make a concern you. My name, Najael Ishaku. Up next, now we Tori Community Report for this week.

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1: Hello, Oga, how do we do it? 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

0: don reach 3 months since we do follow-up report for the resident of the Sangha of Kasauri and neighboring communities them for inside Ambata local government area. We never get working health care center since one heavy breeze and plenty rain been scatter the health care center for inside 2019. During that time, the member we they represent Ambata for we State House of Assembly, Murtala Musa Kori, promise say he go sharply repair the health care center, but 7 years and 3 months don't work up pass, but the people for the Zanga still they wait, take off say nothing don't come the facility. This one come make the community they struggle to get chinkili medical care. For our this week community Tori, our Tori person, Nuraharu Namudi, waka enter the Zanga again to know waiting the shele after our first Tori and why the construction never still starts. Oh yeah, hear the full gist from Jaeli Shaku.
1: Since the health center spoiled for 2019, people of Kosauri, they don't they travel go Dambata and other communities for treatment. This one don't make even ordinary treatment don't turn hard journey for people. For pregnant women, the matter this serious, so people still remember the case of Hawa Yushau work by for 2020 after complications after she suffered to get medical care.
2: The lack of this health center has made our lives difficult. Now, if we get sick and plan to go to Dambata, we have no good road network. We have registered our complaint to different stakeholders from the local government to the state and federal representatives. We are urging them to help us.
1: 1 year later, another woman, Jumai, she born near the health center where collapsed before they rush her go Dambata local government headquarters for treatment, but she later cried.
2: Here in Kosauri, we don't have a hospital. Our hospital has collapsed and we don't know what to do. There was a woman in labor who came to the facility. When she realized the building collapsed, she started crying. She gave birth beside debris of the collapsed center. The baby died later.
1: For some families, the problem don't pass medical emergency. One example na Al-Kasim Kosauri, where talks say in daughter Maria,

0: 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After everything we've done to for you. Don't touch them.
1: If you touch them, you go collect. Nothing sweet pass. So when you come back from work or journey, you come here, oh, yo, yo. Now, so your body go come, they do you, chuma.

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0: would they profit for campaign now, ba?
1: Hi.
0: And they not see do anything. But if me now, them banana talk them, they will know my address.
1: Well, well,
0: but they know no address of kidnappers.
1: Hmm.
0: No wala. Oyibo?
1: Yes.
0: You know, say today, this way, but now they try your number.
1: Hmm.
0: Oyibo?
1: Yes.
0: How person go die under security? No be saying na one.
1: Hmm.
0: May the soul of that mama with the four children die. Now that one night me.
1: Hi.
0: May their soul rest in peace.
1: Amen.
0: Nigeria. People now they hear me because not only bad thing now everybody they hear.
1: Hmm.
0: And then but that's I say, who na dust on a voter's card?
1: Yes.
0: Clean them. We are their clothes to do everything but vote your conscience.
1: Hmm.
0: No vote for palliative.
1: Hmm.
0: Because see now for 1,500.
1: Hmm.
0: Just to now wait. That time I laugh, I go to laugh. When I go to say, Adam Banasa again waiting the pump for money. No.
1: You see?
0: Because now vision, now open prophecy where God don't give us.
1: Hmm.
0: We want to not neglect this condition where we're there now.
1: Hmm.
0: This condition go speak 2027 December to January. I see they give on this. We want to vote on a conscience show. Adam Banasa, they talk.
1: Hi, thank you very much.
0: God bless you.
1: Thank you. Oh, yes, and I go airport, so you don't hear Adam Banasa. Okay, shabbily inside WhatsApp. I don't see Daddy Destiny. I don't see Madam Small but Mighty. How they call? Hello, who did ya? Hey.
2: How you doing now?
1: Oh, yes, we thank God.
2: Hallelujah, Majesty.
1: Hmm.
2: Working performance and quality.
1: Yes.
2: Greetings to the world at large.
1: Hmm.
2: Mm. This missing baby since June 12th.
1: Hmm.
2: Pepper Pelicious. Then go say allegedly.
1: Hmm.
2: Yeah. Oh, God, go help you.
1: Yes, sir.
2: I beg this worry talks them. Waiting they mean, I take us back there. So, what will happen for Nigeria now? They like them.
1: They love it.
2: Now, campaign they do now, they never make them vote.
1: Hi.
2: Let's allow them do their campaign. If they see one vote for who they vote for, then go let them see them now. They go see the handwork of God.
1: Mm-hmm.
2: After this thought is 102 years. Wow.
1: Hi. Oh, yeah.
2: God go do it, they go get another one. No.
1: Mm.
2: Yes, yeah, because now waiting them believing. We're not gonna tell them to no make them no drum. I beg. Charlie boy, we been picking our daisy.
1: Hmm.
2: We get to another fellow girl.
1: Hmm.
2: About Felicious, eh?
1: Hey.
2: Waiting you get to talk. Now it's normal now. We're gonna take them to down there normal.
1: It's not normal. It's not normal.
2: Sorry to say. You can't hear me say they're on board now. You know they're normal.
1: Hmm. Oh, wow.
2: Normal. I think everybody keep quiet now.
1: Hmm.
2: Eh? Me.
1: Yes,
2: when
1: well.
2: You see to your majesty.
1: Hmm.
2: Sorry, I know they support bad things. I don't talk and say, and as they see talk and say, any ticket will be say, you know, get Christian Muslim.
1: Mm.
2: For inside, for the president, I know go vote for that president. That is Yoruba Igbo marriage, you know, wahala. For my own, be say, carry your people along. Christian and Muslim, carry them along. So, Charlie Boy, don't do it own now.
1: Mm.
2: Let me know how. They go talk, say nobody's above the law, but they are above the law. Check them very well. Make them they fear God, they do the right thing.
1: Thank you. All right. Oh, yes, I'm Madam Quality and Teresa. Hello to you. Shabbily, tell what's up. I don't see that the destiny. All right, Uncle Glow, a.k.a. Uncle Glow. Say good evening, Oyibo Alligator Pepe. Say now what? Charlie Boy engaging his daughter to a fellow lady. Say, our Creator, have mercy on us. He said, God forbid. He said, how? He said, fire outbreak inside PH made the soul rest in peace. Baba God protect us. Who? He said, Lagos State Hospital and other hospitals too are fond of negligence. Patients go come, they no go send the patient.

0: before you know, something bad will happen. He says something that ought to be done emergency is rather procrastinated. Say they don't carry and go far and say we go do one, we go do one, we go do one. And so victim take a put. He said the victim, they keep on for good 6 hours. This time, person will be say, get your ski then to Obara. Obara, they flow for in face. In face, don't see it. Coco, don't come outside for head. Nobody attend to him for more than 6 hours. He said, this is absolutely unacceptable and unprofessional. He said, Baba, that is being recorded. Okay, he said, Baba. Okay, the tortoise. Say, baby, say that they respect her like this, eh? He's in an ageless companion indeed. He said, tradition is tradition. He say, dead body near the stream. Only God knows what to buy the lady for there. Oh, hey, woman, baby, say, he can pull too. They talk, say, when they shake her, eh? Say, machete signs, they in body, include of her face. Hey, again, eh? He say, NNCDC, the life of every Nigerian is highly essential, but the death of those minors in government custody is unprofessional. It's unethical and unacceptable. All right, Uncle Gula, I throw a salute to you. Hello, who are
1: you?
0: I greet you. Hello, sir.
1: Good evening, sir.
0: Yes, good evening this evening. Where did your name already coming from?
1: My name is Chus. Calling from Sabongere.
0: All right. First time caller?
1: No.
0: Okay, I got you. Welcome.
1: I've always was a dear family.
0: Wow, welcome. How tall are you? Yes.
1: That native doctor, where they call him, what is the name say for? Say,
0: it's an AK Heat. Ibo crazy.
1: Why? 6 years now, 6 days now. Why do not sentence them to life imprisonment?
0: Hey!
1: Someone do champ for criminal. Now it's really sentence only 6 years. They're pushing them to life. Do you know how people wear criminals where they do jump? Do you know how people where they don't keep a number?
0: They don't kaput.
1: And the nearby state. 6 years is too small now.
0: You see?
1: 6 years now. 6 years is too small. They're for sentence and life imprisonment.
0: Chai.
1: All the fake native doctors and all the fake pastors in Anambra. I love how Sweden is going after them one by one.
0: Yes.
1: Make it just read and come out.
0: You
1: know where we're
0: Warriors.
1: Within the Warriors, I bet.
0: Actually,
1: for sending them for life imprisonment. So all right.
0: Thank you very much, Oga Chicks.
1: That man will die for teaching hospital for Lagos. Why people are more valued than people's life? Person with that for 6 good hours.
0: Hi.
1: May God accept his soul and God his
0: eternal. Oh, me.
1: This is a charity where engaging, but to let us care.
0: All right.
1: Is it not a permission?
0: All right. Thank you very much. I got you. I throw a salute to you. I see they call. I see they talk like this. Plenty with the console. So I say, that will be like this. Now, if I pick your call, make you just talk to my time. We'll come up for the email. That will be Shook Mount to Shabali. Hello, who there? I greet you. I bet you collect the two. The two will do your body gym. Hey, Shook Mount inside. Yeah, Steve.
2: You see that native doctor,
0: ba? Yes.
2: So you know how many people just play in Utah with them, they don't condemn their people, right?
0: Don't condemn them.
2: Yes, they give us to a job that's in 3 days for happy. People are laughing people.
0: You see?
2: You understand, ba?
0: Okay.
2: They go help us.
0: Thank you. Oh yes, Oga Steve talks it out to native doctor. Say they for put on live imprisonment. Person will be say you go in social media, they advertise the selling of charms. We be say they call them what to so that the Ndiam robbers go feed the user. Apart from that, in our talk saying getting medicine. We be say go feed make a person, we be say poor. We be say no, they walk who. You just do. Say you go become rich. Inside was what I see, Madam Simon Bamanti. He's able to prepare the chassis, eh? Babino. He tell me, say, so now, Charlie boy, don't they celebrate iniquity and abomination? He say, Chai, this na end time parenting. Hey, okay, now, hey. He said that the tortoise, no be ordinary. I shall say them, the worship and sefu. This is the ball of small mighty. Hello, who did you? I throw a salute to you. Oga Oku, Dilibi, Asim, Futo.
2: I agree to you,
0: Mubakwe. Yes, very fine.
2: Okay, now. The total is try, you.
0: The total is try, man.
2: He tried almost 500 years in this world.
0: 420 years.
2: He tried. Some people were good to tap the blessing from that tortoise.
0: You see?
2: He's in that life. Louis Martin. And this guy, where they live with the woman, where we say he no trust. Why now? The portable where we say in the live with the.
0: Yes. He say he no trust in wife.
2: Nana, we know say you go the LLA. The time where the friend and why you know say me go to the LLA. Nana, I mean, he remember.
0: Now what?
2: Yeah, he no try you, Gaska. May do the need for Gaska. May they bring money because the time where the friend and we know that say.
0: You see, Amba.
2: For me now, I know you friend the person where we say I know we trust.
0: Really?
2: Well, I know you friend them. If I no trust you, Gaska, I know we friend you, Gaska, because don't make sense at all now. I agree to you, sir.
0: Thank you very much. You could leave us some photo. Bongo. Oh, yes, I try salute to you. You know, talk, say that, tortoise, I try you. Mama, don't just talk, say that, tortoise, I be that, tortoise. It's not ordinary, you. Because most of the tortoises, what we say we know, they live between 30 and 100 years. Some they pass 100, reach 150 years. One way we say they call them Russian tortoise, say now 40 to 80 years. Leopard tortoise, 50 to 100 years. Sulcata tortoise, 70 to 100 years. But this is Oyo State tortoise now, so. This Oyo State tortoise, in another day 420 years. All right, oh, no be sumatino. Hello, who there?
3: What
0: Hey.
3: I beg, may I ask you one question?
0: Okay,
3: the Sally boy, the daughter, na Nigeria, they did propose this proposal. I've been outside.
0: Is that an Obodo Yubu?
3: US, ba?
0: Yes.
3: Because if na Nigeria, while I be Obodo, she say, abomination. Forget grandma. The whole Sally boy.
0: I tell you.
3: Say, the daughter. Proposed to solid woman.
0: She did leave for United States, Atlanta.
3: Yeah, what take here this abomination? God may he never pay me in Jesus' name.
0: Ah, me.
3: I cover my ear with the precious blood of Jesus.
0: Oh.
3: Thank you.
0: Nana Bonoso. He said, now, one owner Nigeria, yeah. I say no, now USO, USO, now Indies, get ready to call her Daisy. Back to the tortoise now. See this tortoise. See the feel the worship on. You don't see now. All right, to shabali inside WhatsApp. Where your message then? Now, why they dribble me like you me, man? All right, make her check your message. I don't see Brian before you get inside. But anyway, try to come back. Hello, who did you? Hello.
4: Hello.
0: Yes, good evening. This evening, what's your name and where are you coming from? Your voice no clear. Hello, who did you? I try salute to you. Confirm.
4: Good evening,
0: Pepe. Good to you. Now, question at you, please.
4: Yes, I'm
0: Abdulaziz. Okay. I send me calls again.
4: That Baba gave mine.
0: The Baba gave mine.
4: The advertiser for media in the chamber. If you think you go work. You know, God better person.
0: God better person. Hi. Thank you. Thank God, my brother. Oh, yes, that's not the voice of Abdulaziz. That's very sound to you. He talks, that Baba no say God get power pass on. The Baba Lavo. We then cash. Hello, who there? Hello.
5: Hello.
0: Mm-hmm. I greet you. Well done.
5: Thank you.
0: I greet you, Mama.
5: It's Grace, first time caller.
0: Grace, first time caller. Abe, shake saproma for Grace.
5: Grace from Kaomegari.
0: From Kaomegari. I greet you.
5: Happy to hear your voice, sir.
0: Ah, thank you very much, ma. Same here.
5: Thank you.
0: I greet you.
5: And say this woman, this woman and her children, where they go fire. I'm so sorry, oh, me, they're so resting.
0: I tell you, thank you, mama. I pimpers you.
5: Very sad.
0: Na network, God's grace. Oh, yeah, so we don't get the grace for Kame Gari. I throw a salute to you. It's also the woman we be say, die for inside fire with her four children. Wait, Tiapuni. All right, to us, a level be like this. And Tuesday, Shelle, oh, many, many things happen. Make I read the message. You be say, Ibrahim, for BUK News, I tell me you. He say, good evening, Oibo Pepe. He say, just don't turn to. He say, just don't be like South Africa. Which kind of killy killy be this every day? When will this spine stop in this just now? He say, may the soul of that woman recipe so. He say, portable again. You ladies should not be scared, though. Let them go and do the DNA paternity test to clear Zazu's mind. I'm Zazu. He say, may God help us. Thank you, Mary, from BUK News. Tell you what time to tell the world like this. Hey, confirm engineer Moses.
6: Yeah,
0: I greet you.
6: Oh, thank you very much.
0: Make good, you, good evening, sir. Make you tell me too. Where do your body age gym?
6: Well, like this story where this what are they call like, this native doctor. You know, you don't see what this thing don't cause na social media.
0: Social media.
6: Even a native doctor they post his own talent for social media.
0: He they post you.
6: For social media, but he don't see Anna.
0: He don't see Anna, they don't come patronize the business. Hell!
6: My life, only life in prison.
0: For Shushu?
6: By the grace of God, the rest, man, I saw they will catch them one by one.
0: Ah, me?
6: And these people were died for this NNDC.
0: Hmm.
6: But they are so rest in peace.
0: Ah, me?
6: And
0: he don't pass two. Man, he don't pass two. All right. Thank you. Engineer Moses just use prayer, hold me for work. Engineer Moses, oh, he use prayer, hold me for work. Oh, he just say, may the soul of that, he don't go straight here, may the soul of that woman rest. Let the people that can put in NSCDC, let this native doctor never come out. He don't enter trio. Before you know, now I go say, let Tinubu go second time. I go say, all right, to hello, who did
7: you?
0: Oh, Gene.
7: Oh, Gene. Oh,
0: it's me, please.
7: Good evening.
0: I'll tell you to you, my guy. Greet you, well done, sir.
7: Me, I won't sleep inside your office like from all this evening.
0: It drinks back to God. I beg you, come bring peace, oh. No be smart to the apple here.
7: Maybe Smarty.
0: Oibo? Yes.
7: You know the thing where they disturb me for this country now?
0: Waiting.
7: Now the thing, our leaders, they define trouble. Where trouble they sleep.
0: They sleep, oh.
7: That's called the wake up.
0: This
7: our leader, ba?
0: Yes.
7: You know, say, now that be the problem of this country, ba? Abi, no, no.
0: You don't see him, now.
7: Now, where Peter Obi and in others that they do campaign go to other states,
0: yes,
7: whether they attack them, you ever hear say APC go campaign for other states, they go attack them? I think they won't tell us that the campaign where will be the campaign they go, whether they stop them, the governor of that state, no, they are aware. Have you seen say will be animal? Have you waiting the what this all this thing where these people did was?
0: Oh wow.
7: See, let me tell you one thing. The picket where you born, you they punish them, you they flog them, you they beat them. One day where you don't come back with you. One life the thing where you go do the father and the mother. One life you see them, we go pity them.
0: Oh,
7: now
0: wow.
7: See the issue of the common people and our leader. Now so it is. Now their own time that they do, one like the common people turn back to them. One like they go shoot for body.
0: You see, thank you very much.
7: Thank you very much.
0: Atwali. I be toxic maker, guy Idris, a peacemaker, brain peace. He no brain peace, he say I'm not a preacher of love. Aminda Boski. All right, we don't see an Anubi Smartino. Hello, what are we tell a while like this?
8: I am Bob Pepelito.
0: I greet you.
8: I greet you, sir.
0: Well done, sir.
8: This is Japheth, King Japheth, aka Man of War.
0: King Japheth, Man of what?
8: Man of War.
0: Man of War. I beg your pardon, Nigeria.
8: Ah, Oyumbo. This life, get us to be now.
0: You see,
8: the only God.
0: Oh, God.
8: People, they pray, you see, they don't pray.
0: Hey.
8: So, only God can show mercy for those that they are closer to Him.
0: Hmm.
8: So this life now, you don't turn something else.
0: Hmm. Oh wow.
8: So there's nothing we can do.
0: Yes, yes.
8: If it comes to your turn, there's nothing you can do. Because normally it is written. It is written.
0: Mm-hmm.
8: When the time comes, many things will be happen.
0: Kai.
8: So what are we surprising for all these things that are happening?
0: Mm.
8: Every different kind of story. Like me now, I say there's nothing for this life that will make me scared again.
0: Nothing will do your body a gym.
8: Nothing will do my body again. Nothing. As long as it's written normally.
0: Mm.
8: So what again? So if it comes to my time, so there's nothing again.
0: All right. Thank you very much, Ogaja Fett.
8: Yes.
0: Naturally.
8: Yes.
0: Oh yes, I still love a bit like this now, should in case you the entire house. This now your Chukmo station at 5.1 was a BFM and on them sit down all day. I still love a bit like this now, got Japheth will be say call her. It all say nothing go doing but the gym kill it again, oh, because this one are signs of end time. But any which way, as it be like this now, inside the river state, oh, the talk say fire outbreak now, you don't kaput to mama, including our 4 children, They say no be smoke, but get be shelle for inside the Okochiri community, inside Okereka local government area for River State. For this Friday, they talk say na so fire boss come out, kaput the mama, kaput her 4 children for their house. I got anybody from me, the first eyewitness, where we say they ask, he talks say, I beg you, enough he talk for this matter. The second one, I talk say, NBC madam who say she be they try discharge a petrol into a jerry can. Say before we go say Jack Robinson and so fire con cash. According by the level and so the woman take and put, include our children, we be say then sleep for inside the ass. Confirm this incident with only the commander of the civilian joint task force for inside Okereka local government, Igwe Goswill. I confirm this incident. All right, hello, what under for telling why like this? Who did there?
9: Hello,
0: I greet you, Maoga.
9: Off your mic,
0: I greet you.
9: I think the Charlie boy daughter will come to Nigeria.
0: she will visit one of these days.
9: You know, during the time of Goodluck Jonathan, when Obama was the president of America.
0: Exactly.
9: Goodluck traveled to America.
0: Mm.
9: And Obama discussed this issue today. Man do man.
0: Yes.
9: Woman do woman. Goodluck disagreed.
0: Exactly.
9: When he came back, there was a law he passed, a gay law.
0: Mm.
9: If you are caught in such act, 14 years imprisonment.
0: Exactly. Exactly.
9: And that is why when Goodluck went to America to protest him to fight the terrorists, Obama refused to say him to him. That is why Goodluck went to South Africa to sort out for illegal arms, which South Africa sees our money.
0: Hmm. Yes. Yes.
9: Good. I think that gay law is still there.
0: It's still there. Well.
9: That is why some of them involved can destroy Sodom and Gomorrah.
0: How?
9: I don't know what people are benefiting from all this nonsense and the rubbish. whenever he enters here with that husband, the day law will come after them.
10: I'm telling you, very fast.
9: You know that time Obama was doing it, but Trump, no nonsense man, he came and they stopped it.
10: 2 seconds.
9: Thank you.
10: Thank you very much.
9: Away from that, you see this people dying in police.
10: In NSCDC.
9: It's not today. Now. Are you not aware when people they detain in SAS, Oka, Anambra State,
10: yes,
9: found a river?
10: Yes.
9: Over 50 of them.
10: Kind.
9: Short, I don't know. What of this happening in Java? What is happening in Imo State and other places in Nebuy? To know where they talk, say, make sure say, nobody will die that place. We're in the soccer. Don't come.
10: Thank you. Oh, yes. Oh, yes, and another voice of Honorable Off Your Mic. He now can they shook him out for the matter of Charlie Boy daughter, Adizi. We be say, in partner, we be fellow lady, he give an engagement ring onto Mary Mata. Now, so Charlie Boy carry and go post on Instagram page. In a quarter say, hey, God, Adwambo, hey, say my princess, congratulations, you know, and Honorable from my say this one no go well at all. Say Nigeria condemns such act. As it be like this now, people come to ask me where this one, Shelly, eh? As it be like this now, Daisy, she they stay from abroad, no be Nigeria, yeah, she do. Alright, no be smarting. We don't hear say one native doctor inside the Anambra State. We be saying name now Igbo Kwezi. We be saying nickname now AK Heat. Say like this now in the carry out to they put on for social media. Say I can make you rich, I can make you get money like Elon Musk. Say they sell out to Mokbo, give you the people we say they call them Barawo, Tifi, Ole, Onyoshi. Say they say Sean they get them. Ask me how they talk like this now. They don't arrest them, sentence them to prison. Sentence them 6 years imprisonment. All right, hello, who turned up for telewire like this?
11: Who did you? Hey. Be like, oh, see, not you.
10: I truly salute to you.
12: Yeah. Hmm. You both have made the soul of this mother and the four children rest in peace. So.
10: Ah, me.
12: And this man will get us there. We'll be sitting and carry and go for hospital.
10: Kai.
12: Instead of them to see some, they go to waste time for 6 good hours. Person stay unconscious for 6 good hours for Christ's sake. Imagine that kind of thing now. Person will be kaput now because of all those kind of things now.
10: Yes, no.
12: Your son, you don't think what would they hear all those kind of things. Please, anybody will be say if they work for hospital anywhere at all.
10: Mm.
12: If you see anything, take it as an object like this. Make it quickly return now, your son.
10: Mm-hmm.
12: To avoid this kind of story. And again, these tortoise where they stay for 400 and something years for Nigeria. And we dey here they buy anyhow.
10: Okay. Oh yes, so that's the voice of Confirmer Kusinachi.

0: That's the level be like this now. Concerning the matter where we say Osinachi, they talk now. Osinachi, confirm Osinachi. He now talk about the hospital where we say they leave this man. He kaput. They left him for good 6 hours, more than 6 hours. Especially where we say get a skident. He can't remind me for people where we say that they watch Big Brother Niger. He getting one of the housemates where we say that they call him Rico Suave. If he they watch him where, you go see say now one fair boy. This guy, man, he gets the accident too. And so they carry and go during special hospital, specialist hospital for inside the Aja. And see, be like this now, those hospital, eh? We now, yesterday, y'all leave, huh? Because I see the video. And the nurse, they say, ooh, touch him, you touch him now. Ooh, touch him, I won't touch him, oh. You know, so the guy, man, he don't go. All right, hello, who there?
1: Hello. Hey. Good evening.
0: Good evening.
1: I'm calling from the
0: All right, from Dakatan, what to be your name and where they coming from? Okay, Dakatan, what to be your name?
1: I'm Tama, calling from Dakatan.
0: All right, you're welcome. Shook my heart.
1: May the soul of those that die rest in
0: peace. Amen.
1: And first time caller.
0: First time caller, Sapruma. Thank you. All the way from Dakatan. Woman will be said they kaput for inside the wildlife park. Where the security then they? Where then they? Where the kaput person we caught last? See? And for, now for morning they come wake up say, hey. All right, no be smarting. Shabali, someone's about to see Engineer Chris. You Engineer Chris, you say good evening, you boy, papa. So all the way from Bakunot, he said it to read this evening, say doing body age, Jim Kelele. Especially this woman where we say can put with her 4 children inside the fire skident. He said, child, what a painful dent. He said, may their soul rest in peace. He said, oh, you bought this thing where we say they happen for sure, sir. And Benno is getting out of hand. He said, I pray that one day God will expose whoever that is responsible for the caputing of innocent citizens of Nigeria. Thank you, Engineer Chris. Hello, good day, dear. Eh? Who did you?
2: Good evening, sir.
0: I greet you, my God. Well done, sir.
2: This is epitome.
0: Epitome of?
2: Of a good example.
0: Of good example. Eh?
2: Yes. Ego Pepe. Those that attack Obi, they are wasting their time. Whatever God says Obi will be, will surely be. Nobody being is God. And may the soul of those two poor students, their mother rest in peace.
0: Rest in peace.
2: There is a real tragedy that is happening in this country.
0: How?
2: And this country need prayer. But all of us now, we forget God.
0: I tell you.
2: We just call ourselves a religion, but nobody practices religion.
0: Nobody practices religion.
2: Almighty God have mercy upon us.
0: Amen.
2: Thank you.
0: Thank you very much.

0: Oh yes, we are the family of this 46 years old man, Olatunde Joseph Ojelabi. Say they don't accuse the Lagos State University Teaching Hospital of negligence. Meaning say they don't attend to Oga Olatunde. Want to say Oga Olatunde now be get a serious moto accident. And him brother Kolawole like this, he talks in and so they rush and go hospital. Say they rush and reach the Lagos State University Teaching Hospital. Say as he reach there like this, eh? Say no be small blood, oh. No be small injury there in face. Want to say kekena pep one jam am, in and one jam the kekena pep. Now so he can't take a turn in hand. He no say one moto just stand up for road, oh. Before we go say Jack Robinson like this now, he don't jam the moto. We can't just say the airbags for the moto now. So then jump come outside, oh. Include up the steering, say he hit him for face, he heavily. As they reach the hospital, now, so they leave Oga Olatunde for more than 6 hours before they attend to Ram. When they consider they attend to Ram, we now come here say after some days, now so Oga Olatunde kaputu. He can't buy go and look them. Information reach him in and say the family say we no go gree, oh, we no go gree. Say our son, oh, our papa, oh, our everything. He come here, so nobody attended to him. All right, hello, what did you?
1: Oh, good, Pepe.
0: I greet you too.
1: Well, here, I don't need any prayer. God don't answer our prayer, but he doesn't want to accept God's prayer.
0: How?
1: We God don't answer our prayer. See?
0: We know one answer God.
1: We know one answer God.
0: Hmm.
1: And this native doctor for Anambra.
0: Yes.
1: Makes prison sentence and life imprisonment.
0: Hi.
1: And they make his rule begin to go after all those native doctors that are deceiving people and all those fake pastors.
0: Yes, the fake ones.
1: Yes, the fake ones make you go after them all so that Anambra will be a good state, because Anambra state, as talking to you now, is not a safe state.
0: Oh, wow.
1: Many things they happen there now. And about this guy who died for Lagos State Hospital, may so rest in peace.
0: You.
1: And the woman who fire bomb with him for children, may so rest in peace too.
0: Me. Thank you very much. We have so many things they shall have. Many things they happen for inside the Ubudu, Nigeria. Now, why I tell you, say, if you no go, you no go, no. If you no go, you no go, see. If nobody tell you, own I ain't bad, if I see bad, I'm bad. All right, hello, who turned up for Telemann for this kind of evening?
2: Hello, good evening.
0: I greet you, my God, what else, sir?
2: How about Macaulay?
0: From okay, you know? Okay, how about Macaulay, I greet you.
2: How work?
0: We thank God.
2: Oh, you
0: put
2: a lot of people die, yo.
0: And
2: you're so rest in peace.
0: Ah, me?
2: Including Chelsea don't die.
0: Even Chelsea Colette.
2: Wow,
0: three Kondo from Brentford.
2: Hey, wow. That's a deep doctor. Maybe they see what they do about. How many years they give up?
0: They give up 6 years.
2: You know, go disappear inside prison.
0: You know, go disappear. Abby. Good. Thank you.
2: Those children, they are so rest in peace.
0: Thank you very much. Yes, it's another voice of Herbert McCauley inside the Gizawa. Shabali Shabali inside the WhatsApp. Oh, you both have a beg. Tell that man we cry for dog yesterday. Make him clean in tears, cause me, we would pass. Okay, this one is here. Old message. I've been a new message. Okay, now new message. All right. Alright, he talks it because of a tortoise. Maybe say old past Nigeria don't kaput. After 420 years, he says for Charlie Boy and his daughter. He say, what do you expect? Birds of the same feathers. He says for that mama Pekin, may God rest their soul. He says for that minus wake by. Oh, he say monkey hand day inside. He say may Nigeria never happen to a Nigerian. Oh, hey. Hello, what did you? I throw a salute to you, Maoga. Good evening.
2: Oyibo Pepe.
0: It's maybe the yes.
2: Oh, my finger not the pain me.
0: Eh, ah, wow.
2: I don't pray, Chaya.
0: Chai.
2: Yeah, I still be Obia Big Brother.
0: I agree to you, Oga Wazobia Big Brother. No verse.
2: Well done, well done, well done. Let me, this, Babalawo, people, we go to media. For Ghana.
0: It is a day Ghana.
2: It is a day Ghana. All the cities for Ghana. All of them, I want to do money for you. You know, we tag them for Ghana. You know, you know, tag them for Nigeria. No way tag them for Nigeria, no fit tag them for Ghana.
0: You see?
2: Everybody, maybe, he is saying they for Ghana.
0: Now Ghana, they
2: do all those terrible things for TV. When they see trade draw, I will make money, make dollar for you. If I don't get mine, we will go for this country. All the TV station, you know, the fake pastor, it will be all those judicial make money. Two of them are plenty for Ghana station.
0: You don't see them.
2: I'm telling you. So, Ghana owns. I'm telling you, maybe the man may go roti for this because he spoil the Nigeria. If they don't arrest that man, they'll leave him. You want me to go worse, they will come and go worse more than that.
0: Kai, thank you very much, Maga. I agree to you. Oh yeah, so what's about Big Brother? They're happy say they don't call Obi the native doctor inside Anambra State for Okija. Maybe say now they put in videos online, they talk say we make you wealthy. And they make otumokbo for people will be said to record them only thief, baro, onyoshi. Alright, to answer you want chuck mouth for this matter, make you green groomy for 0206446195 or make you green groomy for 0206446295 Alright, hello, we turn off with a little while for this kind of evening.
3: Hello?
0: I greet you, my girl, well done, sir.
3: Oh, you bon one, mama.
0: Oh! I told you. Okay, Bobby.
3: Yes.
0: Well done, sir.
3: Well done. Mm. Well done. Well done.
0: Yes.
3: I said, this, you know, right from time, I never. This is Charlie Boy.
0: Yes.
3: Where you see him. Dress with different earring, band. In short, I never see anything good in him.
0: Try.
3: So until now that I even heard about the daughter.
0: Now he can make you can complete the whole thing where they think since.
3: Yes, now right from time memorial, I never see anything good about that guy. That girl, so there is not even supposed to be called her Daisy. Now that Charlie boy is supposed to not be. Which is he? Let her come back to Nigeria. So the native doctor that is advertising this thing. Somebody that can make somebody rich.
0: Rich.
3: Me himself never reach. You want to make somebody.
0: I tell you, Oga Bobby. Thank you. Oh, yes, that's not the voice of Oga Bobby. He talks a senior team that way. We say never even make yourself a rich. You want to make somebody rich. Oh, yes, I was a little bit like this. I ain't not condemn this Charlie Boy daughter. We be sending him now, Daisy. We be say go propose. To a fellow lady. And see, be like this now. Charlie Boy can say, I wish you and your husband. Happy married life now. Wow. All right, so you really listen to me. You get this kind of practice. I bet no try him. For Nigeria is condemned. Even Baba God don't like him. Shabali, Shabali, said what's up. Good evening, no Yibo Pep Call. Please, let the native doctor, where they do advert, why him no using own Otumokbo disappear when police catch him. Hey, God, who? Favorite address, hello to you. Make you send message inside WhatsApp. To know you want to tell me the call of your belly 080 for WhatsApp 952 67 188. All right, hello, good evening. Yeah?
4: Good evening, Oyibo Pepe. Are you from LA, Monaiba?
0: Yes, Oga, you boy. Greet you. Well done, sir.
4: Wow, how do you work now?
0: We thank God that the work with the rule and this.
4: Yes, native doctor, and a police holder man. Not the police holder man, no, now God,
0: arrest him. Now God, arrest him.
4: You know, what that man don't do for Nigeria.
5: Hmm.
4: He don't do the worst one. I go just all of saying thank God.
5: God, you will say you don't try.
4: That man support this for prison for life.
5: Hmm.
4: Nothing like say 58 again.
5: Hmm.
4: And for that woman now with the 4 children, so everything.
5: You see?
4: Concerning this, Peter will be matter.
5: Yes.
4: There
5: is nothing.
4: God is here to guide that man.
5: All right, thank you. Okay, Shabali Shabali inside one time. Good evening, Oyubo Pepe. This na charity after salute to you. Inside one time, good evening, Oyubo Pepe. My name na come from Kelly Joe from Dakota. This country funny. You say which is why which Babalawo go come they come online again. Say 6 years is small. Let them increase it for him. Alright, Oyubo Pepe, me na because of that Babalawo matter at the chook mouth. And we know say no be the first time when we they see such thing, no be only for social media. Now even for all these free to air decoders. Now just say no be Nigerians. But the main thing be say make people just know the consequences. Eh? Alright, to this now Ice Boy for Weatherhead. I trace hello to you. Hello, Utana for tell why like this.
6: Okay.
5: Yes, so that another voice of Gabriel to you.
6: You see,
5: that's
6: China.
5: You see?
6: The native doctor will be saying never reach. You want make another person reach?
5: In cup.
6: Did you be that?
5: Yes, yeah.
6: Is it more by himself?
5: Is it more? Try.
6: I beg go. May they make sure say they chance the way to the inside. In fact, if we go, they do automobile with everybody where they go inside that correctional service so that he go dead there for life.
5: Try.
6: His eye go shine.
5: Shine.
6: And again, negligence of the doctors for Lagos will say they can't do make this person come back. I beg. Now human life, then they do. If you see human being, then they stand like kicking. You're not supposed to be in that way now.
5: Mm.
6: As them again life. Now, what happens to man if they lost that member
5: or
6: that family who wants? It depends on them. I beg. Maybe they take matters serious.
5: Serious. Thank you very much, Gabriel Mawisabi. Oh, yes, that's another voice of Gabriel Mawisabi. I'll try to salute to you. He talks a senior tip that we say one make person get money. Look at him. Say no get yank balak balao. Now you don't enter wahala and palava. Maybe say go make your head scatter. Oh yes, once the level below this, you know, be smarting. Should in case you don't enter some house, you knock on the on your radio, Disney or Chukmao Station 95.1. What's up, your FM? Now still day. Inside the MCMC. Inside WhatsApp, I don't see Andy from Yankaba. I see. Now, wow, this our country, yeah? He don't tire me. He be like, man, go just jack back him up for this country. All right, too. In a quarter, see, that native doctor saying, cop, don't fool. In the support, bad thing. All right, hello, who did
7: you?
5: Yes, I got Timothy. I greet you. Hold on, sir.
7: Hold on, sir. I beg no verse. Where did Peter be to them now? Why they no one leave him alone?
5: Try.
7: See, let me tell you. Peter been a threat too. Heavy threat.
5: I tell you.
7: I pray make up protection for us.
5: I tell the army.
7: And those people, that woman will die with her 4 children soon. May their soul rest in peace.
5: Amen.
7: And Charlie boy, when you just been telling say make you wear down the empire, eh? The empire wide past the whole of Nigeria.
5: Thank you very much, Oga Timothy. Oh yes, so thank you very much. I got Timothy Atre. Salute to you. In a toxic no, which Charlie boy do no good at all. Any which way as a level be like this now. Shabali Shabali inside WhatsApp. I don't see Abdurrazak Shaibu. Yeah, Shaibu. He talks from all the way from Jamba. He said, good evening, Oyibo Pepelicious. He said, this is your program where you give us plenty information about all the happenings in our Obodo, Nigeria. He said, it is sweet to. All right, Atre. Salute to you. He can say, I greet you specially. He said, I wish you long life and prosperity with good health. Thank you very much. He said, greetings to all the Mazabia family. All right. Hello, Utanda, for we tell them why you're like this.
8: Oyibo Pepe.
5: I greet you, Doctor. I shake my bye.
8: I bless you to you before I just the enter.
5: All right.
8: I'll be trying. This number where they use 9551.
5: Mm.
8: No good, I get that number.
5: Which one did they call?
0: 951, yes.
8: It didn't surprise me. I go call, wala, for the past 30 minutes, I don't dare try.
0: As they call like this, now so plenty people, they call. Oh.
8: You see, I had a back to go for Dawaki Dakata.
0: Yes, yes.
8: You see, the problem of Nigeria,
0: Nobody
8: our leader. The moment we refuse to drop tribalism
0: and
8: religion, you see that here, that you sentence common man for Nigeria today.
0: Chai.
8: You did this country where they do exact protest about police brutality and all this.
0: Brutality.
8: A lot of people were killed in the South. It did not yet be here.
0: Now, wow.
8: Because in a situation where I say, this one are my own,
0: you
8: want supporter, whether he do bad or this thing. Which good Buhari do for the first term when the trigger come back to the second term? The coming of Buhari for second term, everything will be back.
0: See?
8: Now that time, for 2 weeks, Buhari APC don't die naturally. So anybody where they talk, we, Nigeria should unite, north and south and east and everything.
0: Should unite.
8: The thing no go work. So that is what is, okay, look at what is happening now. Look at the way people they buy fuel at a cutthroat. Where will we get? But nobody, labor now, labor man don't die. Nothing like labor is there for Nigeria.
0: Hi.
8: So, the suffer will continue to the suffer. The move to refuse to forget about tribalism, where you come from, and Nigeria. This one my own, this one not my own. Now it kills us for this country. That is what we have. I will continue to suffer now. Now that is I go expected the common man to death. For Nigeria.
0: Wow. Thank you very much.
8: Where Jonathan did? How much Jonathan pull for point? Hello?
0: Yes, we didn't hear you. We didn't hear you.
8: How much Jonathan pull for point? The moment I know the cataract for government house, that is the wall, they break and down. Because Jonathan increased how much for point. But today, how much are we buy for it? Because Jonathan, he belongs to a minority tribe.
0: Hi.
8: That too, because it belongs to a minority tribe, not for majority tribe.
0: Yes.
8: That is why they take Jonathan away. So if we don't keep tribality aside.
0: Thank you very much, Dr. Shekbakpai. Oh, yes, that's another voice of Dr. Shekbakpai. He talks if we no keep religion and tribalism away. Say Nigeria no go grow. Say Nigeria no go better. Say as it be like this now. Make we keep religion aside. Make we keep tradition aside. Make we keep I am from the south. I'm from the north. I'm from the east. I'm from the west. I'm the middle belt. Make we keep on our side so that Nigeria will move forward. All right, Isaiah Ghana. It was a good evening, Oyibo Pepe. So, Oyibo, some of your story is with my body. Is it made the soul of people wake up with their rest and peace. And may God help my country, Nigeria. All right. Pesicon asks, Charity can ask, this Babalawo suppose don't disappear from prison. Say, he gets power to make somebody rich now. All right. Please, I'm sorry if I'm disturbing you. All your station number I have. When I died them, they said invalid. Are you serious? I will call it again. Hello, who did you? Hello. Hello. Hello. All right. You see, we did pick some calls now. People know they greedy talk. Come outside. Sometimes on network. When well, I was the level be man, call the number again for you. Maybe say you write me message now. Make a call on Kadan 020-644-61-951. That one are the first number. The second number now be 020-644-62-951. Hello, who did you?
9: Hello?
0: And first, hello to you. Good evening this evening.
9: Good day. How are you doing today?
0: Oh, we thank God.
9: Paris,
0: all right, I got Paris.
9: I'm not doing.
0: Oh, we thank God.
9: But why some people they do good, they do well. But I'm expecting good regime, mother. Buhari regime now.
10: Mm-hmm.
9: Yes, no. Because during the Buhari regime, everybody
10: okay. You fish shift, come on for your radio.
9: Pardon?
10: You fish shift, come on for your radio. Move the air you wear, the air cool.
9: Okay, let me off my radio.
10: Uh-huh.
9: I say,
10: yes, we hear.
9: Me?
10: We hear you.
9: I prefer the Tinubu regime more than Buhari regime because during Buhari regime, every people was totally suffering.
10: Child.
9: I tell you, because why I say that, because they were totally scarcity. Even when I want to collect money for POS, if I collect data, I will send a big bigger.
10: A network with this, who? A network dot cut you. Hello, who did you? I throw a salute to you.
11: I don't know the
10: chances
11: to
10: get to 1 year. Now, you, is it close to
11: 80? Getting to 1 year.
10: Getting to 1 year? Now, for this program, you know the try since. I throw a salute to you. Well done.
11: That must be tough. Same with you, capitalism with religion aside. Gabash, they come from British.
10: Yes, a Gabash. Took him out.
11: My God, please.
10: Ah, me. Yes.
11: They
10: know answer.
11: One big man for Nigeria. They go ask away where go.
10: You see, ba?
11: But we wait in nothing. We just did that like five.
10: Okay. Thank you. Thank you, Gabash. Oh, yeah, so now, so, girl, Latunde, take a putu on to say 6 hours, for more than 6 hours, Ide hospital. A brother, they shout, come on, help my brother, come on, help my brother, come on, help my brother, before you know, Kai. All right, Ochendi Igbo one. He said, Oyibo Pepe, good evening, bro. He said, may the soul of that tortoise recipes. He said, Soludo Jail, aka Heat. Yes, aka Heat, the native daughter. Comfrey, Oka Akuko today. All right, he said, Peter will be for me. All right, Ochendi Igbo, I greet you. Hello, what did you?
12: Good evening.
10: I say salute.
12: How about my colleague from this
10: hour? Yes, sir. Go. How about?
12: I walk now.
10: Ah, we thank God they go see the weather there.
12: Well, you this Italian boy, eh?
10: Hmm.
12: Where is he going to do the traditional wedding?
10: Nah. I don't know. I'll tell you. They no go do one,
12: eh?
10: They no go do one.
12: Okay. If I come, not be for village, they do traditional wedding.
10: I tell you.
12: May come now so that go show him over.
10: Mm.
12: Oh, all these people die, yo. 6 hours.
10: Try.
12: Somebody's floating with blood. Oh, may so rest in peace.
10: Ah, me.
12: I pray that God will repair Nigeria.
10: Yes, sir.
12: It's God that will repair Nigeria. Nobody will repair Nigeria, only God.
10: Yeah.
12: Come from person's hand.
10: Try.
12: Pray that God, Nigeria will be okay.
10: Yes, sir.
12: Thank you.
10: Thank you very much. Oh, yes, that's another voice of Herbert Macaulay. It also, we actually boy daughter want to traditional marriage.

Oh yes, what's the love of Biladis now? Uchendigbo one. Hey, now they talk to say, this one will be say, Soludo. Every day, governor of Anambra State. This one will be say, he now go arrest. This native doctor will be say, name now, AK Heat. The Kariana go imprisonment in 6 years. As you arrest that one, you can't go release the another one. Oh, he pardon him. Appoint him as youth ambassador. He said, Anambra State Governor Shukuma Soludo, you arrest this one now. Can't go pardon the popular native doctor. We be saying name now, Chidoze Nwagu, popularly known as Akwa Okuko. You can't appoint him as a youth ambassador, Abi. Okay.